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0: much.
1: What are you snacking on?
0: I made flan.
1: You made flan?
0: Yeah, I made flan.
1: Isn't that confusing?
0: Yeah, very simple. Only like 4 ingredients.
1: No, no. I mean that it's pronounced flan and not flan. No, no. But seriously, having the skill set to make flan is pretty impressive.
0: Really? It's like, it's custard with a little, sugar sauce there.
1: Custard and sugar sauce. I mean, does it come with a gym membership?
0: Yeah, I probably needed the gym too.
1: So you have a flan recipe?
0: Yes.
1: Go on then. I got my index card ready.
0: So in flan, you have egg, cream, sugar, and vanilla. But prior to putting it into the oven, you make the sauce, which is just sugar that you melt, and you put that in the ramekin. It hardens. You pour the flan mix into the ramekin. You bake it.
1: You know what I really like? That it's called flan in its singular and plural form. So I can eat 8 of them and still say I ate flan. No one's the wiser. So what flavor of flan do you recommend?
0: I just like the basic flan.
1: Basic flan. Is it served in Ugg boots holding a pumpkin spice latte?
0: That was a good one.
1: Yeah, thanks. I appreciate that.
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1: Yeah, okay. Saying that's crazy isn't always a compliment.
0: Yeah.
1: See? FML. I told you. 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

Finally, something in the 806 that sounds good even when the wind is hitting 60. 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
15: 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What's my age again? 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

0: So what is your go-to when you're eating at a food court?
1: I get a burger, cheeseburger, and fries.
0: Oh, yeah. Cheeseburger and fries. Even Vought couldn't construct a better team up.
1: And then I make it, it's kind of like a healthy, because I don't get a soda.
0: I mean, the fact that you struggled to recall the word healthy is telling.
1: Yeah, well, you know, so I'm tricking myself into thinking that a burger and fries is healthy because I forego the soda, right?
0: Yep, and using Shakespearean-esque words like forego means people will just assume you must be right.
1: Absolutely. It works for sure.
0: Wow. What is my go-to at the food court? Oh, thanks for asking.
1: What's your go-to at the food court?
0: Oh, that's so polite of you. You know, I like anything on a stick.
1: Oh, wow. Hot dog on a stick.
0: No, not that kind of stick. I mean, serve it to me on a tray that's covered in old soda spills. Very sticky. I have terrible balance. Comes in handy.
1: Or I thought it was just the stick.
0: You know, fun fact, my nickname in college was Hot Dog on a Stick. There was an embarrassing incident.
1: Yeah, right.
0: Involving a bike seat.
1: I better erase that image from my mind.
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1: I don't know if you can, but can you get an order for Ons? That's O-N-S Junior Market. 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

Station. Yeah, we've been known to have accidents. Rock 101.1.

I said, are you gonna be my girl? It's a 1, 2, 3, take my hand and come with me, because you look so fine that I really wanna make you mine. I said, you look so fine that I really wanna make you mine. 4, 5, 6, come on and get your kicks. Now you don't need

0: It's the Greg Beharrell Show. You know, if you're like me, then you also believe I'm not afraid of anything, except running out of small talk before the end of the haircut. But also, if you're like me, you're busy during the afternoon all week long. If that's the case, there's something very important you're missing. All the great TV that's on during the afternoon. Don't worry, I've got your back on this. Here's a sample of what you've missed on afternoon TV.
1: Unless you're a stoner, it's not something you'd see. So here's what you missed on afternoon TV.
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1: Oh. Hi.
0: Hi.
1: Yes.
0: Okay, I'm not sure why you said that, as if I asked about swinging by the Carpathians and popping into Dracula's. What's up?
1: Just hanging out, listening to music.
0: You know, if you were lying down listening to music, you could be flat.
1: Yes.
0: So. Yeah, okay. I mean, I thought that was clever and deserved a little something, but that's fine.
1: Yeah. I just want to request a song.
0: Oh, you don't want to talk to me.
1: Oh, I'll talk to you.
0: Okay, I mean, I could have done without the hesitation, but still. The reason I want to talk is because I'm lonely in here.
1: Oh, I bet.
0: Well, I mean, I personally wouldn't bet on another person's loneliness, but take the over.
1: Yes.
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kid. You're tuned to the Greg B. Harrell Show. Sorry that circumstances in your life have led you to this. But tomorrow morning, check out the Billy Madison Show right here on Rock 101. All right, that's it.

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0: I've never seen what you look like. 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
1: 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Well, when you do see me, don't look away, because I operate on Doctor Who Weeping Angels rules.

0: 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It's pretty cool. 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How do you think stopping the microwave with 1 second left makes the microwave feel?
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16: 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At 93, Willie Nelson shows no signs of slowing down. 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

It's Greg Beharrell from The Greg Beharrell Show. Fun fact, they titled the show first, then found me. 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

0: What are you an expert in?
1: Skateboarding and surfing.
0: Skateboarding and surfing?
1: I love skateboarding and surfing.
0: Wow. Their couple name could be Skate Burfing. So you're pretty good at the skating and surfing, huh?
1: Love teaching that stuff.
0: Oh, you teach it? Wow. Well, then I'll ask you, what is the key to being good at surfing and skating?
1: Knowing you're perpendicular, you know, that you're straight over the top every time you're doing something. Stay perpendicular.
0: Oh, that's my mistake. I keep trying to do everything dicular.
1: I like that. So perpendicular. I like that, bro.
0: Well, what about balance on the skateboard or the surfboard?
1: Well, of course, find the balance. You got to come to find that balance. There's so many things in between.
0: So it's important to find the balance.
1: Find the balance.
0: But wouldn't you say with balance, true balance is finding a mix of balance and imbalance, because balance must include imbalance due to the nature of balance?

0: It's the Greg B. Harrell Show. We talk weird music stuff. This is weird. We know vinyl lovers are a quirky bunch. They often like to remove the hiss and sound blips that come from dust built up in the grooves of a record. So, to remove the dust, some folks use wood glue. Huh? Yeah, so this is a thing. Apparently, they cover their turntable sat record in wood glue, avoiding the label, of course. Then they let it sit overnight. Then peel the wood glue off the album in the morning. The dust in the grooves leaves with the glue. But, fair warning, this could go wrong very quickly and snap the vinyl. Goodness, the things people do for pristine sound. Also, band name idea, snap the vinyl. Yeah, write that down, that's good.
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0: Well, I spend my money on scratchers.
1: 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You ever hit anything big on the scratchers?
0: Not much. I mean, 500, 300, 400.
1: Wow, that's big. I've been scratching myself for years, and I've never made anything off it.
0: Yeah, somebody told me that if you keep on playing the same numbers over and over, you should win. And I tried it out for a month, and I did win.
1: Ah, yes, the law of my people, averages.
0: Yeah, yeah. Good luck. Hopefully I'll get some moolahs.
1: Yes, I wish you good luck, and thank you for showing me how I've developed skills via my many rashes.
0: Okay, you take care. Bye-bye.
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Thanks for listening, both of you. Check out the Billy Madison Show tomorrow morning right here on Rock 101.1. Cool? Cool. All right. Love you, Mom and Dad.

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knife while arguing in traffic. Flipper died a natural death. He caught a nasty virus. Then there was the ever-present football player rapist. They were all in love with dying. They were doing it in Texas. Ollie caught a bullet, but it only hit his leg. Well, it should have been a better shot. Got him in the head.

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Rock 101.1 is Red Hot Chili Peppers. Tell me, baby. Fall Out Boy. Soundgarden. 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
17: Eric, here's your woman. Here's their lady friend here.
18: He's an Ella fella.
17: Yeah, he is. That's who they call the dude. That's who they call the dudes that like these. Mm-hmm. Like this lady right here. Because her name is Ella, and you're an Ella
19: she's
17: fella.
19: She's hot with Tennessee. I just love her just over.
20: And she's hot, so that helps.
17: Yeah. Let's see here. This man's accused of pulling knives on teens over go-kart noise.
20: It's always weird when guys overreact like this. The fact you do this to teenagers, it's going to end bad for you.
17: Well, they forget that they were a teenager.
20: Right. That's a
17: great one of the
20: point.
17: Biggest annoying things about old people, no offense to you old people, is that you guys forget that you were a teenager and you did dumb stuff too. Mm-hmm. and you're just trying to have fun. That's it. It reminds me, it's like, all right, you're just mad that you can't get out there and get in a go-kart. I'm sure you'd love to be in a go-kart cruising around.
20: I'm sure.
17: This man is accused of threatening two teenagers with a meat cleaver.
20: Insane.
17: And a chef-style knife after becoming frustrated by the sound of their go-kart.
20: I mean, I guess maybe it could be annoying.
17: He yelled at him saying, and get the bleep out of this neighborhood.
20: You are starting to see, like, people get really pissed off about these kids on these e-bikes.
18: Oh, they're everywhere right now.
20: And they're people that live in neighborhoods are pissed about it because they, some of them do like 40 miles an hour.
18: Yeah.
20: Like they haul ass.
17: I'm just jealous. When I see somebody on one of those things, I'm jealous. I'm
20: absolutely. Oh my God.
17: Wish I had the balls to ride one of those.
20: Dude, my childhood. Oh my God. How cool would that have been if we had those?
17: Man. You would, because you didn't have to have a driver's license. You'd have an e-bike that goes 40 miles an hour. You could get to your friend's house.
20: Wherever you wanted.
17: Anywhere you wanted to go.
20: Yep. And, I mean, they look badass.
18: Yeah.
20: So, it's really just out of jealousy.
17: Panda says, I bought one. Come and take it, Moon Man.
20: What?
17: I don't know. He bought an e-bike, so come and get it.
21: He wasn't against it.
20: What? I was just jealous.
21: he just wanted to call you Moon Man.
20: Yeah.
17: He was like, come and take my e-bike.
20: He was throwing down the gauntlet. He was just challenging me. He's like, I got one. Come try and take it, fat ass.
17: That's what he said.
20: That's what he said right there.
17: I blame Nard because Nard has been very hostile towards you.
20: Right, yeah, and he better watch his mouth.
17: And the chat picks that up.
20: Mm-hmm. Which, whatever with the chat, nothing I can do about that, but I can bash Nard in the head with a Stanley.
21: What?
20: You know that wouldn't feel good.
21: No.
17: You would have used the e-bike to go to women's houses, right?
18: Oh, yeah.
20: Oh, he would have used the e-bike to look through people's windows.
21: Yeah, he would.
17: There was this, stood on it. This video this morning that I saw that someone sent. I really don't want to play the audio, but it says that dudes that watch porn,
20: yeah,
17: it makes them like men.
18: Yeah, that's a weak person wrote that. A weak little bitch.
17: It was a video. They said, because if you watch it, then you need your next hit. You need it a little more extreme.
20: Mm.
17: I don't think you do. I don't think, because Derek, you smoke weed, but you aren't like, man, I want crack now.
20: Never, and
17: I want,
20: no.
17: Right? So I think that's that's kind of stupid.
20: I've never even done cocaine.
17: Right? So you watch porn, you got a certain type of porn you watch, and you only watch that, right? Yeah. You don't need the extreme stuff.
18: You know what you like.
17: Not
18: you know?
17: Everybody watches it and be like, man, I need that extra dopamine.
20: Nope. Some people are like, yo, I like this dopamine, and they just stay at that dopamine.
17: Yes.
20: I think most people do, to be honest with you.
17: Sure. There might be some people that...
20: They look for an extra... Yeah, yeah. They're like, no, I got to amp this up. But I think they were always going to amp it up.
17: Right. And these guys were arguing that porn is worse than any substance you could take.
20: I just,
18: a bunch of weak guys.
20: Been watching porn for a long time.
17: And you haven't amped it up?
20: I haven't amped it up.
17: You watch the same thing you've always watched.
20: Yep. My chick's even commented on that when she goes through my phone sometimes. She's like, how do you just watch the same porn?
21: Yeah, that's boring.
20: I like what
17: All
20: I
17: you
20: like.
17: Do is watch women, right?
21: Yeah.
17: Okay, well, what's the difference?
21: Yeah. It's different women.
20: Okay. Well, yeah, I watch different women, too, but I watch the same. It's basically just like doggy style.
17: It's the same
20: mouth
17: type.
20: And mouth hugs.
18: Yeah.
21: But it's the same.
18: POV.
20: Yeah, it's BWC mouth hugs and doggy style. Got to get that W in there, though.
17: That's right. Yep. Big Western wiener.
20: Yeah, no, that's not what W stands for.
21: White.
17: I know
20: no,
17: it
20: no,
17: is.
20: No, no, no.
17: I know. I was trying to make a joke. That's why we were pointing out that you don't have a sense of humor because you didn't get the joke. It was just a joke.
20: No, Nod. Now you're making me look wasted.
17: I think it means white.
20: Yeah.
17: I'm pretty sure it means white, Derek.
20: That's not gay. What's gay about it, chat? Oh, it's because it's wiener? Whatever. I have to have a man and a woman in my porn.
17: And Chris, you're kind of into that now too, right?
18: I'm starting to like... But it's like
20: I'm
18: watching
20: starting
18: a chick.
20: To like what?
17: You're starting to like the wieners.
18: I'm starting to like watching the, you know, the pounding. Before I didn't, and now it's just
20: really
18: like, yeah.
20: Wow. All
17: right. Maybe you are one of those guys that need to turn it up.
20: Yeah, it sounds like you're leveling up.
18: Yeah, but it's not like I mean, I have to have a female in there.
17: Mm-hmm. Well, that's, yes, of course. Not like
18: watching two dudes sword fight.
20: No. Well, that would be way different.
18: No. That Nard likes that.
21: No.
17: No, he doesn't. He only
20: likes
17: doesn't women.
20: Even like a man and a woman.
18: Oh, that's right. He likes two women.
20: Yeah, they has to be all, if a wiener's in his porn, he throws up. Yeah.
18: I think that's because he secretly likes him, though.
17: Well, Nard curses his wiener. He wishes he didn't have one. He's glad that his is small enough to be confused for a woman's part.
20: I just always found it hilarious that when Nard watches porn, he imagines himself as a woman.
17: Yeah, I know. That's
20: like,
17: the
20: that's
17: funniest
20: insane
17: part
20: to me.
21: I imagine myself like, in the corner.
20: Like,
17: no,
20: that's
17: you
20: insane.
17: Imagined yourself as the woman
21: you
17: doing
21: guys
17: that.
21: Said that.
20: No, you did.
21: You guys said
20: you were like, yo, I'm just learning my skills.
17: You imagine yourselves as a woman.
21: Yeah. I don't.
20: Getting into a lesbian, love thing.
17: That's what you said.
21: No, I did not.
17: You said that on the air.
21: I did not. I said I was.
17: You're getting so forgetful in your old age.
21: You guys don't know what you guys have said.
20: I think some woman that he's been with has told him that was really weird, and so now he's switching up.
21: I swear to you guys.
20: I swear to you guys.
17: No, he said it on the air.
20: He said it on the air before that he imagines himself as the woman.
21: I did not.
17: Hold on.
20: You did.
17: Let me, Goof, you do the best of stuff. You remember Nard saying that?
0: Yeah.
20: I mean,
17: several times he said that.
0: Yeah, right. He's really into it, so naturally, yeah.
20: He imagines himself as a female.
18: Who produced a segment all about that?
17: Yeah, he did. You're funny. Yeah, drink some more Monster.
20: Yeah, Nard, why are you trying to redo your image?
21: I'm not.
17: All right, check this out. This blogger arrested after sending picture of Shrek's manhood to a politician. Now, Shrek is an animated, Pixar-type cartoon.
21: Yeah.
17: Not a cartoon, it's not hand drawn, but
20: whatever. I get what you're saying.
17: It's Shrek's manhood. I don't think Shrek had a manhood.
20: Well, I'm sure he did, but we never saw it.
17: I don't think they ever drew one.
20: So yeah, then he probably doesn't have one, right?
17: Yeah,
20: because they're not drawing. You're right. They're not like, oh, I gotta put some pants on Shrek because penis is out. They just don't draw a penis. Yeah
17: they just he never had one.
20: I got it
17: with a penis.
20: Yeah. Mm-hmm.
17: That's weird.
20: But I bet he had a hog, though, if he did.
17: I haven't got to this. I teased it for too long, so I'm finally going to get to it. How women don't like men that have bigger muscles.
20: Okay.
17: I'm curious about that.
20: All right.
17: And is makeup a sign of being ugly?
20: Mm.
17: And I also have a stripper that didn't want the baby after she had it. We'll get to that next. Hang on.
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13: All right, let's see what I have on the program today. 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
15: Yes, sir.
13: It's always a fun time. It's free to get in. It's free entertainment. Doesn't cost you anything to get in the place. Have a good time with us. It'd be very nice. Very nice. So hopefully you'll make it. Limited seating. I will tell you that. Very limited seating. I think around 200 spots. All right, isn't that what they said? Roughly 200 spots?
15: Yeah, something like that.
13: Let's see what's coming up. 82% of men. This is interesting. So 82% of men said that being intimate with their partner is the only thing that reduces their stress and makes them happy. So clapping cheeks is the only thing that reduces stress and makes them happy. 82% of men. So when you think about it, how important booty is to a man.
16: Very.
13: Very.
16: Yeah.
13: Very important that his cortisol levels, stress levels, happiness are all intertwined with how much he's clapping your cheeks.
15: Yes.
13: And how freaky and how fun you are in that area.
15: Mm-hmm.
13: They're saying nervous about a first date, skip the pregame and masturbate instead. So you're supposed to masturbate before your first date.
16: Yes, there's a, you know, old movie about that. There's something about Mary.
15: Yeah.
13: That is so funny, too, because he's like...
15: the hair gel.
13: Yeah.
16: Yeah.
13: Because he had it all in his hair.
15: Yeah.
16: Brett Favre, what are you doing here? I'm in town to play the Dolphins, Favre. You dumbass.
13: Why men don't like celebrating their birthday? Some men like celebrating their birthday. Nard does. He loves it.
16: Yeah.
13: He loves it. He also has a vagina.
16: I don't.
13: Well, you were mean to me. I was gassing you up, and you didn't say anything. And then during the break, I was trying to give you some more props, and you just, it was dead silence in there.
16: What?
13: Yeah, it was. So I'm done. Now I'm attacking you.
16: No, he's very, like, he hates us.
13: I
16: don't. Well, you know, they're steaming every day.
13: He loves you. He hates me.
16: I don't think he does the same thing to me, though. Like, he doesn't respond to me.
13: How to make a man's day. This woman's got a theory on how you can make a man's day. And why are women getting ghosted so bad? We'll get to that. Let's see what else we got here. No remorse after cheating. Anybody brutally cheat on your partner and you have no remorse. You have zero guilt.
16: That's a savage
13: man. Man, I want to hear about that. This person,
16: you probably
13: says,
16: have a reason why.
13: Yeah, I want to know that. What's the reason why you got no guilt?
16: They had it coming.
13: Stop giving girlfriend treatment to women that are not your girlfriend. This is a big mistake that guys make.
16: Yeah,
13: and they
16: we
13: end
16: do.
13: Up in the friend zone. You're giving girlfriend treatment, moving furniture, being available,
16: sending her food,
13: answering the phone, texting her right away. You're giving her girlfriend treatment, and you don't even get any girlfriend treats. You get no mouth hugs. You get no booty. You get no clapping of the cheeks. You get no fun.
16: Yeah.
13: But you're giving her all the stuff. Like, you guys, like that's your girlfriend.
16: Mm-hmm.
13: She's like, oh, man, I need to get an oil change. And then you're like, oh, no, I'll take your car. I'll go get an oil change.
16: And honestly,
13: and they'll pay for it.
16: Honestly, I don't think girls, you're always going to be in the friend zone because what you're showing girls is, like, that's how you are even when they're not your girlfriend.
13: Yeah.
16: So you could be too friendly, and that turns a girl off.
13: This woman wants a $1,000 deposit before he can date her.
16: That's probably why girls like guys that treat them bad is because they think that they treat all girls bad. So it's like that's why they're attracted to them.
13: They could.
16: Because they're like, oh, this guy's mean to girls. I love him.
13: I love him. And I'm going to change him, and he's going to be only nice to me.
16: He's not a friendly-ass bitch.
13: Bonnie Blue says that all wives are sex workers. This is that one porn
16: Bonnie
13: star
16: Blue,
13: lady.
16: Stop hating. No, just because you funny. Are.
13: She's funny.
16: She is funny. But, like, all wives are sex workers? Yeah. Shut the hell up. They're wives.
13: And men are not rich enough to take care of her. Hold on. No, let me know when your legs are done. You're basically a cricket. You know that?
12: I don't hear it.
16: Like you just you hear are. Like the, I don't care that you hear it, Nard. I don't know why you say that like that's an excuse.
13: I don't hear it.
12: I never know what I'm doing.
13: I don't hear it. Well, I do.
12: Yeah. I know. I know. I wish I could. I don't know.
13: You're a big-ass six-foot cricket.
16: Just over their leg going crazy, too, by the way.
13: Going nuts.
16: I'm not talking about like it's just a little bit. Like it's like 100 miles an hour.
15: Yeah.
16: It's insane.
13: What's that about?
16: It's because he's taking all these supplements.
12: I don't know.
13: Oh, yeah. That's probably what it is.
15: Mm-hmm.
16: He's on the juice, dog.
13: Makes sense now.
16: Mm-hmm.
13: This is how plus-size woman talks about dating after 50.
16: Good luck.
13: Yeah, no doubt.
16: That's got to be awkward.
13: Yeah, it's got to be real bad. And why men don't court women?
16: Huh.
13: Well, it's because you're usually sleeping with somebody else. Men used to court women, and she had, you know, she might have another suitor, but she wasn't giving him any booty.
16: Mm.
13: No mouth hugs.
16: Mm-hmm.
13: There were no late night rendezvous at her house.
16: Yep.
13: At least that's how the movies portrayed it.
16: That's how I like to think it was.
13: Well,
16: it probably wasn't.
13: They're saying that today's women, when they go to go have lunch, are wearing less clothes than the strippers did back in the 1950s.
15: Oh yeah.
12: Yeah, it's guaranteed,
13: Derek.
16: I hope so.
13: How funny is that?
12: Yeah, their skirts used to go down to their knees.
13: No, but the strippers of the 1950s and 60s, women just going to lunch wear less clothes. You'll see more at the mall, more skin at the mall than you would if you walked into a strip club in the 1960s.
16: I mean, I would say that, you know, out of every three or four trips to the gas station, I see ass. Like, hanging out of whatever shorts a girl's wearing.
13: That's right.
16: Like, ass cheeks.
13: It's
16: awesome.
13: This one woman.
16: God bless America.
13: This guy was doing a man on the street.
16: Uh-huh.
13: And he was talking to her, and he's like, hey, what are you ladies up to? And her friend's like, she's got a big one down there. And then she grabbed hers like it was balls.
16: Oh, my God.
12: Damn.
13: It cracked me up yesterday.
16: Damn.
13: I watched it, and she grabbed it like it was a sandwich.
16: Wow.
13: It was wild.
16: That is a wild thing to do. And not really attractive.
13: No, I think a lot of guys like
16: it. Oh, they liked it. Did she had a big one?
13: They like women with big ones.
16: Huh.
13: Yeah, like a catcher's mitt.
16: That's sick.
13: This is what a woman says women think when they're in a sexless marriage. Listen to this.
17: What do you think it would sound like if someone was brutally honest about removing sex from their marriage just because they're disinterested? Well, I think you would hear like, hey, I know that sex and intimacy is a big deal for you and that we've always used this as a way to stay connected, have children, bond, you know, show love and affection, but I don't want it anymore. I don't want to maintain it, and I really cannot be bothered. It's not medical or anything. I just don't want to. I don't want to touch you anymore. And I don't want you to touch me. No more sex. But I don't want you to go outside and get it either. We're not opening the marriage because, well, then you'll meet somebody who's not going to give up on you, and you're going to want that. And you're going to see that I soft quit the marriage, and then you're going to want to leave. And then I'm going to lose all my comfort. And I'm okay with you losing your comfort, but I don't want to lose any of mine. So we're not going to have sex within the relationship, and you're definitely not going outside of the relationship, because then you're going to know that you deserve better. You at least deserve somebody who doesn't give up on you. So no, I'm actually just going to breadcrumb you along with false hope and then shame you with embarrassment into submission until you just stop talking about it. And by the time your mental health, you know, deteriorates into depression, you're not going to want to do anything either.
13: She's talking about how this is how they get the guy.
16: Mm.
13: To not want to do the sex anymore.
16: Very effective.
13: So it is.
16: Yeah.
13: So you think about that. Dude gets himself in a situation. She doesn't want to do it anymore. And then she's like, yeah, but you better not. I tell you what, I'll take everything that you've ever worked for. I will destroy it. I'll burn it all down if you even think about going outside of our marriage.
16: Yeah.
13: But I'm not going to give it to you.
16: That's seems like a hostage.
13: Yeah. What do you think about that, Nard?
12: It does seem like a hostage.
13: Yeah, that was good. Oh, let's go to Chris. Yes, Chris.
18: Yeah, I'd be like, I ain't listening to that. You're going to give it to me, or I'm going to go get it. Or buy.
13: Buy, yeah. And you're like, go ahead, burn it all down.
18: Burn it. I'll give you the gas.
13: Burn it all down.
12: You got to burn it down. That
13: time. Oh, that's what Chris just said.
12: Jesus, I can't agree with anybody in this room. I mean, and then when I go on my own rail, you're like, why are you being a shock jock? Why are you doing that?
16: I don't think I've ever called you a shock jock.
13: I call Chris a shock jock.
12: Yeah.
13: I call you an idiot.
12: All three of you guys?
16: Nard's now stealing stuff that we call Chris.
12: Okay.
13: Do you even know who you are?
18: Gaffers came off.
13: Do you even know who you are?
12: I don't know. Because what? You guys... Okay.
13: You don't even know who you are. You said what Derek said, then you said what Chris said, and then you stole Chris's bit.
12: Because it's just safe.
13: Let's go to Sophia. Yes, Sophia. That's
16: crazy.
19: Hi, good morning.
13: Good morning.
19: You guys can hear me?
13: Yes, we can hear you. Go ahead. Sorry, I don't know if you heard that loud, weird guy, but yes, go ahead.
19: Yeah, husbands kill desire. Point blank.
13: Oh, so it's the husband's fault.
19: Yes, it is. 100%.
13: Well, how does that happen? How does the husband kill the desire? I want to hear this because maybe she's got a point.
19: No, I have a great point. I feel husbands kill desire, and then you guys get upset when you find yourself in a sexless marriage. Okay? You get comfortable, you stop courting us, you stop dating us, and you don't romance.
13: That was just for the chat.
16: Mm.
13: Oh my gosh. We don't do anything. Yeah, we can't. We have rules and stuff, so we can't say it exactly.
19: Okay, I'm sorry.
13: Yeah, no, I got you. Yeah. That was nasty right there, what you did. That was
18: so nasty.
13: Derek loved it, but we can't say that.
19: Okay.
13: All right, but
19: I'll take it down a notch. I'll take it down a notch.
13: Yeah, and take it down about 10 notches after that.
19: Okay. it just feels like you guys you don't do any of the non-sexual things to get us in the mood, you know? Like, you're not taking us out. You're not romanticizing us, leaving love letters, buying us flowers. Like, just doing sweet things, and then you come home and you think we just want to have sex. Like, we're bored. I mean, stuff with the same person every day in, day out.
13: All right, that's a good question. Do women get sick of just humping the same guy every day?
18: Yes.
19: Well, when it's boring,
13: I was talking to her, Chris.
16: Yeah.
18: Sorry.
19: Yes, it gets boring. Like, there's no surprise. It's just the same thing every night. Like, what about a nice date night? Like, tell me to be ready by 8 and put my sexy dress on, or take me to a movie. Like, let's try a new restaurant. Like, what are we going to do to keep the marriage fresh? Like, what? It's boring. And then you blame it on women, and then you want to cheat on us and expect us to take it while I'm still home cooking and cleaning and doing all your other stuff, taking care of your kids. Okay? Like, I lose interest, too.
13: Gotcha.
19: You guys have the same three little moves that you do in the bedroom. Like, come on. Try
18: to do another move, and then y'all complain about that.
19: No. God. Well, maybe you're with the wrong woman.
18: Oh, I'm not alone with you. Ugh.
19: I just feel like men don't try. Like, it's great when you're dating and quitting.
13: You're saying that men don't continue the same energy throughout the marriage that they
19: exactly.
13: did during the courting process
19: exactly.
13: trying to get you.
19: Exactly.
13: And that gets to be boring. And so I kind of understand what she's saying. She's saying that men have three moves in the bedroom. That gets very boring for the woman. So in order to keep the relationship exciting, you got to do all these other things outside of the bedroom to keep it interesting, taking her to a new restaurant, surprising her with movie tickets, have date nights planned, do that type of stuff.
19: Exactly.
13: So that you can still feel some sort of novelty, right? Because that's what you guys
19: yes,
13: are
19: yes, I
13: starting.
19: Want something. It gets boring. Just like I keep myself looking nice, I go to the gym, I get my hair, my nails, I put my cute little outfits on, like I do all the little stuff to make sure my man still wants me, but then I have to deal with, like, someone that's not even trying?
13: Gotcha.
19: Like, no, you wonder why you're in a sexist marriage? Look in the mirror. That's
13: okay.
19: why.
13: Okay. Well, let me see. Aubrey, do you agree with that? I mean, she's saying that men kind of, they stop trying.
20: The men is going to stop trying if the woman has stopped trying.
18: Agreed.
19: No.
20: It takes two.
13: Yeah, now I'm on Aubrey's side. I do think that the man will stop trying. He'll just give you the three moves if the woman doesn't. Well, if she has no enthusiasm, she doesn't want to try anything new, everything's a headache, bedroom's boring. Yeah, the guy will stop trying.
19: No, that's just the woman you're dating. That's not for every woman. Some women like to try new things.
20: And I agree with that, because my husband and I, we are a third marriage. I'm in my late 40s. We both met at later in age. And we match each other's energy. He is the freak that I am a freak, and we bring it out in each other. And so it's like if you match and you find that person that matches, then each person's going to be – it's going to work. But if you have a person that is truly invested and the other one is not, and they've already given up, it's never going to come back unless you find your way.
19: But that seems like that's the problem, though. Like, men are – I'm sorry, but all the women I talk to, I'm not saying it's like this for every relationship, but 8 times out of 10, it seems like men just stop trying. Like, they're not doing any of the sweet stuff anymore. They expect you just to be home doing all the cooking, cleaning, everything, and then just – have sex with them anytime they feel like it, but they don't do anything sweet for you. Like, what is that? I don't want to be with someone that I'm just like a sex doll. Like, I'm not a sex worker. What the hell? I want romance.
20: Well, but what do you do sweet for your man too?
19: Everything.
20: What are you doing sweet for your man?
19: I do everything for my man. Everything. Everything. He doesn't
13: know you
19: anything.
13: Guys say you do everything, but
12: that means she does nothing.
13: Yeah, because
19: they don't
13: say what they do.
16: She does nothing.
12: Yeah.
16: That might be the smartest thing Nora's ever said.
18: Yeah.
20: Yeah. My husband is a stay-at-home. He's a disabled vet. And so, you know, our roles are kind of reversed, right? And so I do go to work. I enjoy working. But when I come home, he has the house clean. He has the cooking done. He has those type of things.
19: Yeah,
20: so I can relax.
19: And I do man too. I do all that. I make his favorite food. I keep his everything clean. I make sure when the game day's on, like, his friends come over and I have all his favorite food. Like, I do all the little sweet stuff for him. But he's like, it does nothing. Like,
13: I understand that. Sophia, you're doing all that stuff for him. He's giving you the same three moves in the bedroom. He's not surprising you at date night. He's not.
19: Somebody call him.
20: Have you went and said, hey, let's go to the adult store and let's go see if we can find something to try something new. Or even
19: I tried to do that before, and he said I'm a whore. In his own way.
12: Yep, a lot of guys don't like that.
19: Why would you even want to go to do something like that?
13: Well, but I think what Sophia's saying is that women need outside stimulation outside the bedroom in order to get excited for the bedroom stuff. They want a new restaurant. Right. They want things outside the bedroom. They want to maybe plan a trip that and surprise her with a trip.
19: Without the kids.
0: Well,
19: it's a trip without the kids.
0: Yeah.
19: I don't want to take the kids and babysit.
20: If that person is not giving you, if that person is giving you more stress, when do you have time to relax to actually then want to be able to enjoy that time with that person?
13: Yeah, there's no way you guys get moist.
20: You more stress, yeah.
19: A lot of stress. And it feels like this is a case for a lot of men.
13: Sophia's saying that a lot of men, they put all this effort to get the booty, but then they don't do anything after they get the booty. They stop trying.
19: Right. So when I divorce you, don't be surprised.
20: Yeah. An insecure man is so unattractive. You should be able to bring things into the bedroom that's for you and him, and it be a turn on. It be, you know, something that's exciting that he's, you know, you're trying to keep things alive and keep things interesting so you don't turn outside the bedroom.
13: Yeah, yeah. Gotcha. All right. Well, thank you, ladies. Appreciate that. That was a nice little debate. Thank you.
16: Mm-hmm.
13: 82% of men say that the only way that they get any happiness or relieve any stress is when they clap cheeks. We'll get to that next. Hang on.
21: 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In sickness, in health. 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
5: Madison Show.
4: You know, it's interesting. Do you think that men create their own sexless marriages?
6: That's a good question.
4: I don't know, but you can't pet a porcupine.
6: Nope.
7: Yeah.
4: So no matter how nice you are to a porcupine, you can't pet it.
6: But did the man do something to get in that position?
4: I don't know.
6: I don't know. That's a good question.
4: That is such a great question. Because you'll hear guys like, no, I've been trying. I'm still providing. I'm doing all these things. And she just gives me the cold shoulder.
6: Yep.
4: She wears like underwear and jammies to bed, sending you the signal you're not going to get any.
6: Mm-hmm.
4: I don't know. I don't know if guys cause their own misery.
6: I'm sure girls would probably say that we do.
4: Yeah, I'm not
6: obviously,
4: sure.
6: Obviously, because if they don't, then they look like the bad party there.
4: Well, for men, 82% of men say that being intimate with their partner is the only thing that reduces their stress and makes them happy.
6: Oh, I don't know about that.
4: That's what it says.
6: All right.
4: According to this study, 82% of men say physical affection from their partner is the only thing that helps them manage stress and feel happy.
6: And a good snack.
4: So they have the weight of the world on their shoulders. They have the weight of providing, the stress of maintaining the house. They have all that stress.
6: Hmm.
4: And the one thing that helps alleviate it, gets rid of the cortisol,
6: yeah,
4: is having the booty. You know,
6: don't you just go back to being stressed out again right away, right when it's done?
4: You can kind of see a guy that's got a very big belly. Like, that's a lot of cortisol.
6: Hmm.
4: So you must not be getting any booty.
8: Mm.
6: Yeah. Mm. You might be wrong.
4: Maybe.
6: Yeah. Yep.
4: Maybe.
6: I get a lot of cortisol and a lot of sugar.
4: Yeah, mm-hmm. You love sugar.
6: I'm trying. I'm trying to cut it out. It's hard.
4: No, Derek loves sugar.
8: He does.
4: He puts sugar on his Arby's.
6: Yeah, whatever.
4: So is that true? Is that the only thing that lowers your stress, Chris, for you?
5: Yeah.
4: Is that the only thing that, I mean, if you were thinking about, I know there's things that maybe make you happy, maybe watching sports or something, but
7: no way.
4: But the one thing that makes you truly happy, is it just getting booty?
5: It is getting booty.
4: That's it.
5: It's a stress reliever.
4: Could I take calls from dudes with our Texas Hammer hotline? Is that the only thing that truly makes you happy? This guy says sex and smoking and alcohol. That makes him happy.
5: Oh, alcohol does make me happy.
4: Stevie says, super hard. She loves sugar. Zebra cakes make Derek happy. No.
6: Yeah, okay, they do. Absolutely.
7: It makes him giggly.
6: Shut up.
7: What?
4: He's like drunk on him?
6: Yeah.
7: He just gets giddy.
6: Cool. Okay. All right. I can't wait till you're homeless here in a few days.
7: Wow.
4: You still haven't paid your rent?
7: Yes, I have, Billy.
4: All right. 1-855-FU-BILLY. Is that the only thing? So 82% of men, that leaves 18% of men that are like, eh, whatever. But 82% of men say that being intimate with their partner, clapping cheeks, is the only thing that will reduce their stress and make them happy. Mm. Is that true?
5: I'm pretty sure it's true.
4: If you notice the guys that don't maybe have sex with their woman, what do they go to? They go to unhealthy vices.
6: But that's
4: porn,
6: yeah,
4: drugs, gambling, other things to try to fill that void, which just causes more stress for them.
6: Okay. I was going to say, yeah, gambling. Gambling is awesome.
4: Yeah, it is. If you win.
6: Yeah, it is. Yep.
4: But it's real bad if you don't.
6: It's like the other day I hit a decent bet with Japan tying the Netherlands, and that felt like sex. It really did.
5: I bet.
6: When I, you know, if I final table a decent tournament in poker, that feels better than sex.
4: Well, this guy says, or it's a woman, I don't know, golf. It must be a guy. Golf is the thing that he really likes.
6: Yeah, that's just not better than sex, though.
4: I don't think that there's anything that reduces stress. This guy says music and nature. Okay, but she's a woman.
6: Mm. Oh, music, yeah, they love all kinds of things.
4: Music and nature are her stress reliever. Men bring stress to her life, so she'd rather not.
6: Mm-hmm.
5: Yeah, we're the problem.
6: Yeah.
4: Nar, what reduces your stress?
7: Being active, like just going out and doing stuff.
4: Oh, that's so good. You said something, but you didn't say anything.
7: Yeah, like working out, going out in nature, like doing stuff like that.
4: So clapping cheeks doesn't reduce your stress.
6: So you get off the same way women do.
7: Yeah, basically.
5: Yeah, he's a woman. He really is.
6: Mm-hmm. Well, he imagines he's a woman when he watches porn.
7: I do not!
4: You have to have ovaries.
5: He has to. 100%.
6: I think his parents had four girls.
5: Yep.
4: I think they did too. You think that dad just wanted a son, so they just said Nard was a son?
6: Yeah, no. I think so.
4: Nard, he reduces
7: no, I'm
4: his stress. No, they say Nard reduces his stress by borrowing money from Billy and Derek.
6: Those are facts right there.
4: Yeah. Like, man, I feel so much better.
6: Oh,
4: that was
6: my
4: better
6: God,
4: than
6: my
4: sex.
6: Stress is relieved.
4: I didn't have to work a minute for that money.
6: Somebody said that fishing is better than sex.
7: No way. What? That's stupid. Get out of here.
5: To me, it's close.
6: Some people really love fishing.
5: I love fishing. I'd be out there all day.
4: Oh, man. I get bored in like a minute.
5: No way.
6: It's so hilarious awesome. To put it above sex. Fishing.
4: There's no way. Fishing is not that fun.
6: What? Okay. Props to they like it, but it's better than sex?
4: Is there a woman in the boat, too?
6: Well, usually not.
5: Yeah, that's why it's good.
4: Well, that's dumb then. Like, fishing would be fun if there's a woman in the boat.
6: Mm.
4: And if you got an umbrella.
6: Mm. And an umbrella.
4: That's too hot. Maybe it's just here I don't want to fish. I'm from Minnesota, so it'd be cold. You could fish in the winter and stuff. And you had a little house. Like, that was fun. Having a little house on a lake, that was pretty fun.
6: Chris does not molest the fish.
5: I don't.
6: You guys,
5: they're out of control.
6: You need to be putting time out sometimes, okay?
4: This is what they say.
6: You guys are monsters.
4: If you guys are nervous for a first date, specifically, and this goes for men and women, just anybody that is going on a first date, they say skip like drinking and pre-gaming that way.
6: Mm-hmm.
4: You're supposed to masturbate instead.
6: Okay.
4: And this goes for women,
6: too. It's
4: just
6: going to clear your head. You're going to have a better...
4: Yes.
6: I guess because girls could probably see, like, when you're overly horny.
4: Yeah, a recent poll found that 89% of would-be lovers battle nerves before a first date, and they say the best thing you can do is masturbate. Now, 39% will drink alcohol to ease their anxiety, and they say that's bad.
6: I think experts, that's the worst thing you could do.
4: Experts say masturbation, yes, you read that correctly, is a far more effective strategy to reduce the nerves.
6: Can you imagine, like, you show up to a first date and you're already a little bit lit? You're like, oh, yeah, I've had a few cocktails. You're gonna look like an alcoholic.
4: Imagine you show up to a first date and you're not horny.
6: That probably is decent advice.
4: Yeah.
6: And you're like, all right, let's see if me and this person are actually compatible and I'm not just trying to hump them. Because you're probably not if you, you know, do that beforehand.
4: Derek.
6: What?
4: They say that food, you for a dude at least, you can taste the food better when you're not horny.
6: Mm. All right. I've never heard that before.
4: So everything is more heightened when you're not horny. When you're horny, like, you just woof your food down. Like,
6: yeah.
4: You don't care about the taste of anything.
6: I do think when you're horny, the girl knows it.
4: Yeah.
6: And it probably can be a bit of a turnoff.
5: Yes.
6: Or maybe it's a turn on.
7: No, they like it.
6: They like it.
7: Yeah.
6: I can see them liking it, too.
7: Yes.
4: I got to tell you, what celebrity hasn't had sex in 3 years? Why men don't like celebrating their birthday? How to make a man's day? And the Texas Hammer Outline is open. 1-855-FU-BILLY. We'll be right back.
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25: 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What would you do? 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

0: Oh, I'm not going to hump you.
1: You're not going to get this.
0: You got to earn this.
1: I'm not just going to sleep with anything.
0: What? What? It really wasn't. I don't feel like it was that long ago where guys were just like, they would hit anything.
1: Anything, Derek.
0: Anything. They were just trying to, and girls had to be like, you know what? I can't get a hold of this guy thing, and I've been just handing it out too much. I'm going to take a break for a little bit. You would hear that from girls.
1: I saw this one woman. She said, I'm going to put it on ice for a while.
0: Yes.
1: She wanted it. She said, she goes, I need to give it time to heal. I've had a bad year.
0: And now dudes are like,
1: give it time to heal. Like, it's been in a prize fight.
0: I mean, it kind of has, but it's just weird. It's just, I don't understand. I mean, maybe it's the right thing to do, whatever.
1: They're blaming Nard's fake ab energy.
2: What?
0: Why he's so, like, gassed up in the head? I don't know.
1: Yes.
0: Maybe.
1: I don't know.
0: Yeah.
1: Why men don't like celebrating their birthday. You're seeing more and more men want to celebrate their birthday. So this used to be true where men didn't really want to celebrate their birthday. But I don't know. The way the world is, when you got dudes that are celibate for 3 years, guys that aren't going out there trying to find a woman anymore. Now you're going to have guys that want to celebrate their birthday. You're going to find guys that are like, hey, it's my birthday in the workforce, right?
0: I hope not.
1: You're going to see a guy in a sash saying it's my birthday pin.
0: Mm-hmm.
3: I have a question for the men out there, and please, I don't mean any offense by it. I just want to be able to understand you. Why don't you ever like to celebrate your birthday as a man? Why is it that no men want to celebrate their birthday, do celebrate their birthday?
1: It feels weird because we're never celebrated.
0: Yeah.
1: Look, Father's Day, nobody cares.
4: Mm-mm.
0: Oh, that's a big day. Come on, guys.
1: No, it's not.
0: There's a lot of celebrations that are being built up for this weekend.
1: It goes Christmas and Mother's Day. Those are the two biggest holidays. No, Father's Day, I don't even know if it's in the top 20. Memorial Day's bigger. I'm trying to think. There's
0: Memorial Day's not bigger than Father's Day.
1: Oh, yeah, it is. Let me look up the top holiday.
0: Father's Day's up there. I mean, I've seen so many people are getting ready.
1: When have you seen
0: this? For this weekend, for this Sunday, for Father's Day. There's massive celebrations going to be had.
1: All right.
0: I've seen it. The preparation. People have been getting in their orders for
2: no way.
1: No, they haven't.
0: Yeah, they have.
2: Uh-uh.
0: Restaurants are going to be packed out.
2: I don't think so.
0: Reservations. You can't even get a reservation. Good luck.
1: Father's Day is so far down on the list. It's ranked America's favorite holidays. I mean, St. Patrick's Day is above Father's Day.
0: What? St. Patrick's Day is above Father's Day?
1: Yes, yeah, Christmas, Thanksgiving, Halloween, Easter, Mother's Day, New Year's Day.
0: They put St. Patrick's Day above Father's Day?
1: Oh, yeah.
0: Oh, my God. Come on.
1: I can't. I don't even think it's in the top 20.
4: No.
0: Well, times are changing. Dads are being celebrated.
1: Where's Father's Day? Labor Day is ahead of Father's Day.
0: Yeah.
1: Good Friday is ahead of Father's Day. Mm-hmm. President's Day is ahead of Father's Day. Did you know that Mardi Gras is ahead of Father's Day?
0: No, I didn't. I didn't even know people consider Mardi Gras a holiday.
1: So it goes.
0: Columbus Day's higher. What are you talking about?
1: Yeah, it is. Nobody cares about Father's Day. So that's why when you're like, why don't men care about their birthday?
0: Yeah.
1: Well, society doesn't care about a man's birthday. Society doesn't care about the one holiday that men get.
0: Damn, dude.
1: What's up, Noel?
0: You're depressing.
5: Hi. Yes, I'm talking about why men don't like to celebrate their birthdays.
1: Yeah, why?
5: Because if they do, they celebrate them, then the women expect, women already expected, you know, to get, be celebrated, like get real expensive gifts, and if the guys like they get them in return, then they're going to be expected to do something big, real extravagant for the women's birthdays.
1: No, we already know that we have to do something extravagant for your birthdays, and for
5: but if she goes and gets you something, whatever you want, then you're going to really have to go.
1: Well, this is what I'm going to tell you why dudes don't like Father's Day, because a lot of times you got to use your own money for Father's Day. You don't go out to eat usually. You have to cook at home. It's a big hassle. And a lot of women dread Father's Day because she's like, oh, crap, he's going to want sex. Ugh. Ugh. Right? And that's another thing. Men don't celebrate their birthday because how often do you not get sex on your birthday?
0: A lot. Never.
1: It happens.
0: You
1: a
0: always
1: lot.
0: Get sex on your birthday.
1: Nah, Chris, did you get sex on your birthday?
4: No.
0: See, what?
4: Not this year.
1: What? Yeah, he didn't.
4: Well,
1: thank
4: it's
1: you,
4: Friday
1: Noel.
4: Going into the weekend.
0: Friday? What? You said that like that was an excuse not to do it. Oh, well, it's Friday.
4: Yeah.
0: You
4: yeah.
0: said it like it was yeah, a Monday. Derek.
4: Well, there was a Spurs game that night.
1: Most guys don't get booty on their birthday.
0: Bulls.
1: Let's go to Nick. What's up, Nick?
6: Yeah, I don't like celebrating my birthday because usually more money to spend than
1: exactly.
6: I want to. I just want to save that money.
1: Right, because you yeah. have to buy the dinner for yourself for your birthday, and you got to pay for everybody to eat for your birthday.
6: Hmm. Yeah, and it's usually a place I don't want to go. Like,
0: oh,
1: right, because you'd be like, hey, I kind of want to go here, and everybody's like, no, I don't like that food. And so then you have to go to the place that you don't even like.
0: It's your birthday.
6: Yeah.
1: I know, but it doesn't work that way.
0: What are you guys
1: way.
0: Talking about? You go to the place you like. It's your birthday.
1: No, you go to the place that the family
0: oh,
1: agrees
0: God,
1: no. on.
4: Yeah.
0: That's crazy.
1: Right? Isn't that what you have to do, Mr. Nick?
6: Yeah. Yeah, it's usually the family. They all want to, hey, let's go celebrate your birthday over here. And it's just like, oh, how about we go over there? Like, no, they don't like doing this because they don't want to do that or... They don't want to go.
1: We
6: got to
1: make
6: the
1: it fun
6: event,
1: for everybody.
6: Or
1: nobody's going to show up.
6: Yeah. Yeah.
1: Yeah, you're lucky you even get to go out to eat. Most dudes don't. They have to cook at home, right? They're on the grill cooking.
0: Not on their birthday.
1: On their birthday.
0: Or on Father's
1: on
0: Day.
1: Father's Day.
0: Those are the 2 days they get off, and it's all about them.
1: No, and then usually Father's Day is only celebrated for the oldest father in your family. Right?
0: You're the father of this family.
1: Right? So the
0: it's
1: only...
0: Like, that old ass doesn't pay for nothing?
1: No, the only father that gets celebrated is the oldest father.
0: Mm. That's crazy.
1: If you got a woman and she has a dad, then she's celebrating her dad's
0: Father's
1: Day. Well,
0: I'm okay with
1: Day.
0: That. That's fine.
1: But you don't get a Father's Day.
0: Well, I do. Yeah, I should,
1: Chris,
0: too.
1: Chris, is that how it is? That I mean, with you?
4: Yeah, pretty much.
1: Uh-huh. Yeah. Nord, with you?
2: Yeah, pretty much.
1: Well, what are you going to do for Father's Day? You have
2: yeah,
1: to spend
2: nothing.
1: Your own money, right?
2: Yeah, I got to spend my own money, for sure.
1: So why would you want to go do anything?
0: He's going to be alone like every other
2: no,
0: day.
2: No, I'm not.
1: Nah, he's going to have his yeah. special buddy.
0: No, yeah, he's going to have his doll set up in the living room.
2: My doll set up? Okay.
1: Why you got dolls?
2: I don't know.
0: You're like, oh, happy Father's Day to you, Woody.
2: All right.
1: To infinity and beyond.
0: There's a snake in my boot. Yeah, it's gonna be awesome, dude. He's gonna go see Toy Story 5.
2: No, I'm not.
1: I am. I am. But I'm doing it earlier.
0: Well, yeah, because you couldn't wait till Father's Day.
1: I can't. That's stupid.
0: Yeah, you're like, well, why would I wait till Father's Day when it comes out on Thursday?
1: Yeah, that's dumb. Who would do that?
0: I don't know. Somebody normal.
1: This woman is saying that same for Mother's Day, it's the oldest moms that get celebrated and the other moms don't. Hmm. Is that really how it happens for you ladies too?
0: No, we celebrate all women on Mother's Day.
1: Billy's going to get that Buzz popcorn bucket. No, I'm not a popcorn bucket guy.
0: Yeah, that's where he draws the
1: that's
0: line, guys.
1: Clutter. I'm an action figure guy.
0: Duh.
1: That's how it is.
0: Huh.
1: Good old Father's Day coming up. Most, they scramble last minute. You'll see a bunch of cars pulling into Bass Pro that morning.
0: Oh, come on.
1: Gotta get Dad something. Let's get him a knife. He's got knives like the last 5 years in a row.
0: No, I'm going to get something.
1: He's got
0: awesome.
1: A nice fishing shirt.
0: I bet I wake up Sunday, Father's Day, to a brand new truck.
1: I doubt it.
0: Right there in the I know my wife.
2: With a bow on it?
0: Yep, I bet she does.
1: Man.
0: I know she has it in her.
1: What do you want for Father's Day?
0: A new truck.
1: New truck.
0: Yeah. I won't accept anything less. I know my worth.
1: Yeah, so you're like, if I don't get a new truck, I don't want anything.
0: Yeah. Mm-hmm.
1: And she could buy it for you.
0: Oh, yeah, absolutely she can. She could pay cash for it, rich bitch.
2: Oh, wow.
0: Yeah, that's what happens when you, you know, you're not just like, oh, it's all about looks.
1: Well, that's what, that's what happens, though, when the woman lives, your money's my money.
0: Yeah.
1: And my money's my money.
0: Uh-huh.
1: So that's what happens. So she can stack the bread.
0: It's not going to be a Subaru. Shut up.
1: You can call your Subaru a truck, Derek. I'll
0: Whatever,
1: let you.
0: Guys.
1: All right.
0: And honestly, Goof has a Subaru, and it's a pretty cool car.
1: They're not bad.
0: Like, God.
1: Very safe. All right. No remorse after cheating. Anyone go out there and cheat, and they have zero remorse for it.
0: Hmm.
1: You don't feel bad. You don't feel any guilt. Anybody cheat and feel zero guilt. 1-855-FU-BILLY. That's coming up next.
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1: Time's up! 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
13: Show.

0: day. What's the best way to make a man's day? White shirt. How do you make a woman's day? Buy him something?
1: Probably,
0: surprise him with something? Because wiener doesn't make their day,
1: no,
0: right?
1: Not at all. Yeah, buy him something.
0: It's not like, oh my gosh, you made my day. Thank you for the pipe. They never say that. Mm-hmm. Right? If you're in a relationship, how do you make your woman's day? No, already got any ideas?
2: You buy her something for sure.
0: Buy her something. Yeah. Right, that's what I said.
2: Send
0: thank you.
2: Send her like a Starbucks or something.
0: Right. Send her some sort of drink.
2: Yeah.
0: No. Kay Breezy says, yes, wiener would make her day. Huh. What do you think, Chris? What
1: until would make, it doesn't, though.
0: Australian kisses, maybe that would make a woman's day.
1: I don't think anything sexual makes their day.
0: I don't think so either.
1: I mean, something from, like, Macy's.
0: A compliment from a stranger. That'll make their day. You could give them the same compliment, then a stranger will be, oh, my gosh. Serious? They like compliments. Well, how do you make a man's day, though?
3: Men are so hard to please.
0: Like this woman, she goes, she's mocking women that say men are hard to please. She's mocking them. She's like, oh, gosh. Yeah, men are so hard to please.
4: Yeah, they are.
0: Maybe today's dude is.
4: Maybe.
0: Kind of seems like they are. I was watching that clavicular guy.
4: Yeah.
0: He was putting eyeliner on.
1: What?
0: Oh, yeah. And then they do this. I don't know what
4: just
0: this can.
4: Just tell him to come out.
0: He was teaching his buddy how to look, Max, and he was using some contraption that makes your eyelashes curl up.
4: Okay, so he's like on the verge of, any day now.
1: And that's fine. Just do it.
4: Absolutely fine.
0: Like, do your thing.
4: It's his month.
0: But him and his buddy, they were just using eyelash curler things. And he's like, oh, look, man, you got to put some gel on your eyelash.
4: You got to put some gel on your eyelash. That ain't gel.
0: That'd be so weird.
1: That
4: angel. Wow.
5: Is not that hard to make a man's day.
0: It's not. To make a man's day, it's so easy.
4: Do ladies disagree? Like, do you have a dude that is like, no matter what you do, he's never happy. He's always, you know what I mean? Throwing a fit, grouchy. I feel like that's how guys are nowadays.
1: Maybe, yeah.
4: Like, we act like guys are still, you know, these simple, you know.
0: Simple man.
4: Easy. But I don't know if that's necessarily the case, especially with like younger people.
0: This woman may be talking to men that are a little older.
5: Like, pop one out, take a pic, send it to him.
0: Does that work anymore? Yes. I don't know. Popping one out, taking a pic and sending it to him has effect on the younger people.
4: I love that B-boob.
0: Mm-hmm. I just don't think.
5: Day made. Literally.
0: Would that make your day? Pop one out, take a photo, send it to him, day made.
4: Yeah, at first, right before she did that, she got a giant boob job.
0: Okay, so you're saying your woman would have to get a giant boob job to make your day.
4: Yeah.
0: All right, Chris, what about you?
1: Oh, I would love that.
0: Love it. What about you, Nard?
2: Definitely boob job.
0: Boob job.
1: What?
2: Yeah.
0: What?
2: You gotta have big boobs.
0: You're saying if you got little boobs, like, don't even bother.
2: Yeah.
4: Girls with little boobs sending a booby pic is crazy.
2: Yeah,
4: work.
2: That would be.
4: Yeah, that's
0: so, you may as well just show us a clean house, a photo of a clean house.
4: No, I'm going to send you a picture of my balls.
2: Yeah.
0: It's like, oh, okay, you want to see something? Here, check out these balls.
2: Right.
4: Yeah. That's crazy. What a waste of time that was.
0: Oh, man. What? Hey, that's a bee.
4: Mm-hmm. Oh, cool.
1: I like a picture of some B cups.
2: Okay.
0: I'm with you, Chris.
1: Boobs are great.
0: These
1: all
0: guys,
1: shapes and sizes.
0: These monsters in here, they only like women with big, giant boobs.
4: If you're going to send a boob pic, that's like, I'm going to send you a pic of my tiny wiener. Like, who's doing that?
1: No, sometimes I look for flat.
4: What girl's like,
1: chicks?
4: I like a tiny wiener pic?
1: Yeah, I'll look that up on my porn.
0: Derek does have a point. If you got a tiny wiener, you're probably not sending that.
4: No!
1: Yeah, but that's different.
4: Wiener and boobs are
1: totally different.
0: Rad says soapy boobies are nice.
1: Yes.
0: This dude
4: don't
0: said.
4: Don't say that, Chris.
0: Blazer said, mine texted me, I miss your pee-pee. It made him so happy.
1: That's sweet.
0: Vicky says, I knew it. Billy is a boob man. No, I'm not. Boobs are, it's these guys that are the boob men.
1: Yeah.
0: Nard, yes. Chris, and Derek are the boob men.
4: You know what's cool is if you get like a social media message from a girl you used to hook up with and she's like, I miss your pee-pee. Then that's like, oh, damn, you're gassed up then.
0: Okay. Have you gotten one of those messages?
4: No, of course not. Okay. But I'm just saying, like, if a guy would get that, that would be like, damn, that's player right there.
0: Okay. So that would make your day.
4: Well, no, nothing would make my day. I'm a grouch.
0: That's true. Nothing. Yep. I don't think anything can make Derek's day.
4: I don't think so either.
0: Cowboys winning the Super Bowl.
4: Okay. Yeah, that would make my day. That would. But that's never going to happen.
5: Fix forever. Or, better yet, when he gets home from work, and he's even happier.
0: Okay, so she's got a little gimmick there when he gets home from work. That's how to make a man's day.
4: Mm-hmm. Arby's would. Shut the hell up.
0: Arby's would. If you came home and there was a plate full of Arby's, like, stacked three high, you would be happy.
1: They brought back
4: three high?
0: Yeah.
4: I couldn't eat three high.
0: Yes, you could.
4: Not a chance.
0: Oh, yes, yes, you could.
4: They give great portion.
0: Yeah, I know, but you can't.
4: I couldn't.
0: I bet you could.
4: Well, that's rude of you to say. That's really rude of you.
0: You could.
4: That's rude of you.
0: That's not rude.
4: No, it is. It is rude.
0: It is rude. I was thinking of you.
4: No, it's rude.
0: No, not extra mayo. That'd be gross.
4: No mayo.
0: Gross. Mayo on Arby's is sick.
4: You guys are all sick.
0: You guys don't even know.
4: Mm-hmm.
0: You don't even know, Derek. You wouldn't want mayo on his Arby's.
4: Nor would I want three stacked high.
0: Come on.
4: Stop being quiet after that. Like,
0: the beef and cheddars are so small now.
4: No, they're not.
0: I could probably.
4: You haven't been to Arby's, and you can tell.
0: Man, I could. The three beef and cheddars, I could probably do that.
4: No, you couldn't.
0: Yes, I
4: could.
0: It's
4: not. You're thinking old school Arby's.
0: Nah.
4: You're not thinking nowadays.
0: I'm thinking nowadays.
4: No, you're not.
0: Yeah, three.
4: Whatever, guys.
0: Stack three plus curly fries, Derek. You down that, no problem.
4: I can't do anything on this show without it just going back to Arby's. It doesn't matter what it is. Just any single thing just goes back to Arby's.
0: Here's what you do. You just turn two sideways and just.
4: It's just insane.
0: Have you ever smashed two Arby's sandwiches together?
2: They're kind of small.
4: No, I have.
0: They are small.
2: Yeah, you can do it.
0: You never really like butt cheeks?
4: Really?
2: What?
4: I would shut your mouth if I were
2: but
4: you.
2: But you could, I mean, they're small.
4: I would. I would shut up.
2: They're a lot smaller.
4: I would shut up. You keep going, I would shut up.
2: They're a lot smaller. Just saying.
4: You keep going, I would shut up.
0: He's like, I'm not going to shut up. Huh. A boobie photo, I think, does make a man's day. That is a great way to make a man's day.
1: Yes.
0: When's the last time? For some dudes in relationships, it has been 10, 12 years since they got a photo.
4: Yeah.
0: Or even longer.
4: Mm-hmm. Because you're married.
0: Some dudes, yeah.
4: Okay, who's getting pictures of their wife? Okay, who wants pictures from their wife?
0: If your woman doesn't send you nude photos still just after you get married, isn't that her kind of being lazy? If you got them before you got married and now you don't get them now, isn't that kind of a sign of laziness?
4: No, it's her not wanting to remind him of what he's got to go home to.
2: Or remind him what she used to look like and what she looks like now.
4: Yeah. Like, hey, don't highlight that.
0: Chris, is that kind of a lazy thing?
1: Yeah, very lazy.
0: Yeah.
1: Whip them out.
0: I got to take a quick
4: Herbert.
0: Break. The Texas Hammer Hotline is open. We are a live show. 1-855-FU-BILLY.
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0: Like, that is disgusting.
1: But that's real life. That's how it is out there.
0: I have a hard time with that. It cannot be real life.
1: I feel like it is.
0: I mean, you're probably right. You usually are about these things.
1: I feel like women, as Nard has pointed out, they have a roster.
2: They do.
1: And they have a guy who maybe they don't have sex with, but they got a guy that fixes their car. Hmm. And she gives them compliments. Or she might give them a hug and a kiss on the cheek or something. Mm. Or she'll go to lunch with him. And then he gets to be seen with a pretty woman. And then he's like, yeah, man, I fixed your car, man. Right?
0: Our guys, I mean, all right.
1: I mean,
0: it's just hard to believe that guys fall for this, but they probably do.
3: Yeah, they do. I fell for it a lot.
1: See, Chris fell for it.
0: Damn it.
3: All the time.
1: Nard doesn't fall for it. The good thing about Nard is he's broke.
2: Yeah.
1: So if Nard had money, he'd be falling for this like crazy.
0: It's true.
1: You know, Nard, you should be so grateful that you have no money.
2: I am grateful.
0: No, Nard, there's nothing to be grateful
2: for.
1: You should be so grateful that you're struggling to pay rent. Because then you can't afford to make these dumb mistakes with women and get put in the friend zone. So you got to look at glass half full.
0: No, dude, your glass has nothing in it, Nard. You don't even have a glass.
1: Nard, if you had money, you'd probably have a brand new truck or something like that. And then you would be using that truck to move woman's furniture around.
2: Mm. Oh, hell no.
1: Right? And then she would get her cheeks cut.
0: He says, oh, hell no.
1: Yes, you would.
0: No. He's like, nah, I wouldn't be.
1: You sure would.
0: I'm not a schmuck, he says.
1: He would. Look at how smitten he got from the last one.
0: Yeah.
1: He would have done anything.
0: But I never, to be fair, though, he's never done anything like that.
1: He has a couple times. When he first met that Branson girl, he did everything for her. He was babysitting.
0: That was because that was the girl who took his virginity.
1: Nard, you would babysit her kid while she went and got blasted by other dudes.
2: I never did that.
1: Yes, you did.
2: When?
0: Damn, that's crazy. I didn't know that.
2: I didn't know that either.
0: I didn't know that either.
1: How did you not know that?
2: I don't know.
0: I do remember her telling that story, though.
1: Yes. She said it on the air.
0: She did say it, when you guys were first talking.
2: I'm glad she's dead.
0: Oh, my God. He turned into a monster.
3: Yeah.
2: What? It's okay.
1: What a bitter old man.
2: So it's okay for her to be a monster?
0: It was just sex, Nard.
1: You weren't worried about the last one that was bleeping bleeps?
0: Yeah. You were fine with it.
2: Yeah, because I knew about it.
0: Well, okay, so you know about it, don't know about it?
1: You just forgot about the other one. You would babysit her kid.
2: No, I don't remember that. I would have said I hope she would have died then.
1: No, you... Nard, you weren't like that back then.
2: I definitely would have.
1: You were a powder puff back then.
2: If I would have known, I would have just left the kid wherever I was at.
1: You're a scorned man.
0: Oh, my God.
2: Not my kid.
0: Oh, my God.
1: He's a scorned man.
0: Oh, my God. Oh, my God. Oh, my God. I would have just left the kid wherever. This guy's a monster. Because you know why? He really would have.
2: I would have. If
0: he
2: I
0: really would have.
2: If I would have known.
0: Like, he really would have.
1: Okay, now, Nard today, yes, you would
2: no,
1: do
2: No, I
1: that.
2: Would have done it then, too.
1: You weren't like that then, Nard.
2: I would have.
1: You were like a nice, sweet person then.
0: I used to wear a helmet around town.
1: You loved it. You were a totally different person than you are now. You were proud to wear the Nard helmet.
0: Yeah,
1: you would wear it to the bar.
0: Uh-huh.
2: Yeah. But
1: it was a red helmet that said Nard on it. You wore it everywhere. You were proud of that.
0: You're not going to leave kids somewhere?
2: Billy, I did a number one on a girl's car because she cheated on me.
0: Oh, well.
2: She was at the same apartment complex. I made sure that it was going to freeze.
0: I do a number one on your car all the time.
2: I let it freeze on her car where she had scraped
1: it off. How long ago was that?
2: That was the...
0: A couple days ago?
2: What? No, that was a time area of Branson.
0: Oh, you were talking to Nard.
1: Oh, gotcha.
2: That was right when I got into radio.
1: Oh, man.
2: Like, that was the first...
1: You were hiding the monster from us then.
0: Yeah, you were.
2: No, I told you guys about it.
1: No, you didn't. You didn't.
2: Oh, my God.
1: No, you didn't.
0: You were
1: later.
0: Like, can you guys help me get on Oprah? Yes. I don't know mathematics.
2: You guys do, because I cried
0: That's
2: and
0: what,
2: left the studio.
0: When we first That's met you, time. When we first met you, you were like, I don't know mathematics.
2: I know, but that was...
0: That's how you were.
1: When
0: you
1: we
0: were
1: first
0: like,
1: met you.
0: You were like, I was peeing on girls' cars.
1: No, you lost tic-tac-toe to a chicken when I first met you.
0: I was on the show when I did it. Can you guys help me get on Oprah?
2: Okay.
0: I don't know mathematics. That's how you were. Don't act like you got on the show and you were like, I was a monster from the beginning.
2: I did.
1: No way.
0: No, you were like, you want to see all my medals? I got 50 of them. That was the Nard we knew.
1: Yeah.
0: Just so you know.
2: I was just letting you know.
0: I was just letting you know what the facts are.
1: All right, listen to this.
4: Genuinely, what happened to the art of courting a woman?
1: I think men want to court a woman. I think men want to be able to get to know a woman. The only issue that men have is when they're trying to get to know a woman, there's also another guy that's still nailing that woman.
0: Mm-hmm.
1: So how do you get to know a woman that is still getting nailed by somebody else? And so courting is dead. It's over. Derek, if you're single right now, are you courting anybody?
0: I probably would, Billy, because that's all I know.
1: You can't.
0: All I know, I don't know how to, like, be mean to a woman to get her to like me.
1: Well, they're saying don't go after a woman like that. Nort says they're all like that.
2: They are. All of them. Does it matter? Doesn't matter. All of them are like that. Derek would get ate up out here. They would be piranhas on him.
0: They probably would.
1: What do you mean piranhas on him? They would just use him.
2: They would tear him apart.
1: Oh, man. That would be terrible. You better never... not be married, Derek. I can't have you out on the streets.
0: I'm not trying to be. Yeah.
4: Back when, there was a time that people would literally, like, duel over a woman.
1: Okay. Yeah, they're still dueling over a woman. Instead of swords, it's their wieners. Okay, so they're still dueling over a woman. You're right.
0: Yeah.
1: Back in the day, dudes were courting a woman, and they were just hoping that they would marry her so that they could finally bed her.
0: Yep.
1: But that's not how it is.
3: Nope.
1: Courting's dead.
0: Mm.
1: And you want tradition, but tradition's dead too. It's not, tradition isn't just dead for women, it's dead for men too. So men aren't doing the same traditional things they used to.
4: Maybe this was just in the movies, but people would literally go to the girl's house with a speaker in hand, blaring, singing love songs.
1: I think that guy
0: would probably have the cops called on him.
1: He would.
0: And he would be a weirdo.
1: And neighbors would be like, hey, there's something wrong with that guy.
0: Yeah.
1: I don't know. I think the romance is dead.
0: Damn, dude, that's unfortunate.
1: The courting is dead. It's all over.
0: So people just want to be alone, I guess?
1: How do you even court a woman nowadays, Nar? Could you I know, but how do you do it?
2: There's no way, because
0: he courts them by doing workout vids. Because he thinks that he's attracting them. He's like, hey, listen, they're going to like this.
1: It's like a peacock showing its feathers, huh?
0: Look at me. Look how many steps I can hit.
4: Even the art of sending a girl flowers has been lost.
1: You guys hate flowers.
3: Yeah.
1: I thought you guys hated flowers.
3: That's what they said.
0: I love how girls are just not like, this is wrong.
1: I bet you, Derek, as pessimistic as this woman is and that last audio is, I bet you there are women out there that would love the romance of the past. They would love a man that would get out of the car and walk up to the door to get him.
0: Doesn't sound like it, Billy.
1: A woman that would love for a man to get out, not just get out of the car to greet him at the door, but have flowers.
0: Mm-hmm. Like, are these girls just like trying to sabotage men or something? Like, I don't know. Are they like, oh, girls don't want this, but really, they
1: want. Mama Llama says, just not roses. Because she doesn't like roses. So the guy will get the flowers wrong.
0: La Mama Llama's always so picky.
1: Flowers give him the ick. That's from Dragon. So flowers give him the ick?
0: That's all right. I find that hard to believe, but if that's what they say.
1: Yep, sure do.
0: All right.
1: Mm. So, Billy, get them flowers in his relationship.
0: So don't treat a girl like as a girlfriend. Don't do the boyfriend thing. Don't do it. Just be a jerk. Just don't even talk to him.
4: Like, and now we've resorted to story likes, and if you're lucky, maybe you'll get an actual reply. What happened?
1: Yeah, well, I wonder what happened.
0: So that's what they're getting now. All they're getting is story likes and maybe a Instagram reply on their story.
1: Think about it. They used to get
0: gifts.
1: That's
0: what courting is?
1: They used to get gifts, flowers.
0: Hold on. That's what courting is?
3: That's it.
1: Movie tickets.
3: That is it.
1: They would go to shows.
0: That's all that these women are getting?
1: That's it.
0: Come on, dude. How did y'all allow this even to happen?
1: How did you drop the bag like that?
0: Oh, my God. I feel bad for you ladies, honestly.
3: Well, no, they did it.
1: Well, hold on. This lady, she wants $1,000.
0: What?
1: A deposit to date her, to secure time with her.
0: Okay. All right.
1: Bonnie Blue says all wives are sex workers. I'll get to that audio. And this woman claims that the reason she's single is that men are not rich enough to take care of her.
0: Facts.
1: We'll get to that next.
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18: If you, Billy.
23: All right. You know what would be kind of good information?
0: What?
23: And maybe women can help guys out. How do you guys want to be courted? Because this woman was talking about...
24: Genuinely, what happened to the art of courting a woman?
23: Well, okay, could you just explain how we're supposed to court you? If you're not supposed to give women the girlfriend experience without her being a girlfriend, then how are you supposed to court her? How do you not come across as corny and desperate when you're trying to court her because you're like, hey, she's attractive, or you find her to be hot, or you're interested in her? How do you, without seeming too desperate and like you got no other options, court a woman without her being turned off? Everybody in the chat are saying if you give a woman flowers nowadays, it gives her the ick. If you get out of your car and you walk up to the door to greet her, it gives her the ick. Mm-hmm. So what are you supposed to do? Rad says he usually brings a gift and flowers in the beginning. Yeah, right. But does that work? Do women want that? Could women tell men? Because we have a lot of single men. Mm-hmm. We also have Nard. I don't really call him a man, but he is single.
0: Yeah.
23: But we have single men and we have Nard. They don't know how to court a woman. So what are you guys looking for?
0: Mm.
23: Flowers equals small wiener. Okay, so.
0: Okay, so I have a small wiener. So what?
23: You're telling a woman that you have a, if you bring flowers, you're saying, hey, I have a small wiener.
0: I mean.
23: See, that's where it gets weird.
0: But because, I do.
23: But Derek, as a guy, right?
0: Yeah.
23: So if you bring a woman flowers, she's like, oh, man. So what happened? Oh, well, he brought me flowers. Oh, no, he's got a small wiener. I know. I'm so sorry. You
0: don't
23: thought,
0: most of us?
23: But you know what I mean? She
0: yeah,
23: was.
0: I know what you mean.
23: You know, she's like, oh, I can't date him. It's like, you haven't even seen it. You just, because he gave yeah. you flowers. Everything a man does, it's like small wiener energy. If he comes over and wants to help you out around the house and help you fix something, oh, small wiener energy. Desperate man. He should be out there working. How does he have time to fix something at your house? Shouldn't he be working? How do women want to be courted? Food is always a win. That's
0: leave him alone.
23: Megaboo says, food is always a win.
0: Yeah.
23: Okay. They want you
3: to, I think to, so, yeah.
0: Send them money and leave them alone. Like, okay.
23: So how?
0: Not like, happening.
23: Do we have any women listening right now? What is the best way to court a woman? Let's see here. I don't know. Some people are saying there's nothing you can do.
0: I don't.
23: Cash App,
0: I have no idea what
23: Venmo and PayPal are the only way to court a woman nowadays.
0: And
3: might be.
0: Not happening.
23: Not, Derek's not wrong about the money. It's all about the money.
0: Yeah.
23: Buy her a car. No, because then she's gonna pick up another dude and bleep his bleep in that car.
0: I'm not saying that I wouldn't give a woman money. I absolutely would, but like not a woman that I'm not having sex with.
23: So how do you even court a woman? I don't know. Nobody can answer that question. So you got these guys out there that are just walking.
0: You don't.
23: In a
0: you
23: circle.
0: Let them. You let them court you.
23: You kind of have to because
0: you do have to let them select you. And maybe that's why they've done this.
23: So the only, but here's the problem. You know, we can't, Chica, you are nasty, Chica, what you said in there. How do you get to that point? You can't just right away go for that.
0: First date kind of behavior.
3: Yes, Chica.
23: This dude says you got to give her the D. That's how you court her. No, you don't.
3: No.
0: They're telling you.
10: I don't know. No, you don't, Bill.

0: All these people are saying, you don't court women anymore. Is that for real? You just don't court women anymore?
1: No. You know, yeah. They're the bosses.
0: Nor, do you not court women?
2: I do not. Nope. No more.
1: Jeez. I mean, women are out here beating man's ass.
0: I wish we had women that were honest that could call in and give us some heads up on how to court a woman.
1: Yeah.
0: It used to be a good
1: give
0: point.
1: Them some Someone, road bleep.
0: Super Dave said, you know, back in the day, you would write a woman a poem.
1: Yeah.
0: Right? That you would write a woman a poem and she'd be like, oh my gosh, he wrote a poem. Grandmas still have the poems that grandpas wrote them back in the day.
1: Huh.
0: They're saying, Panda says, ask Howard Stern how to court. Now we can ask his awesome guests.
1: Yeah.
0: Make her a mix CD. Remember dudes would, when they wanted to pour their feelings out, they would give them a mix CD.
1: Uh-huh.
0: A mixtape is what they called would. It.
1: And it was all songs like, oh, this is what makes me think about you.
0: You would send her a song thinking of you. Now she's like, ugh, that gives me the ick. I don't know. Maybe you just have to wait until this batch of women are gone and then there's a new batch of women that want to be courted.
1: Well, then you're dead. So, all right.
0: And then you're dead.
1: I just think that, yeah, you just got to let a woman pick her male out and hopefully you get selected.
0: Used to be you would dance and that would get a woman, right?
1: I mean, it's a woman's world now, so we all just got to, you know. I mean, look, there's Sporting League, you know, WNBA, number one sport in the world right now.
0: What's up, little genie?
3: Hey, it's me again.
0: Yeah.
3: Hey.
0: Yeah. So how do we court
3: your
0: boss?
3: I know how you shouldn't court a woman.
0: How's that?
3: Don't send her a picture of your wanker.
0: Yeah, you gotta wonder if that's kind of where things went south. Is that dudes got one of these iPhones, right?
1: Mm-hmm.
0: And then they're like, "Man, I know how I'm gonna court women from now on. F the flowers. Here's my D."
3: That's terrible.
0: Yeah, even I don't know how old you are. You sounding like you're not you're a little older, right? So are dudes still sending you wiener photos?
3: Yes.
0: No way.
3: Yeah, they should be fined. Like, that's an assault on my eyes. I mean,
0: so
3: really.
0: You're telling me, and you don't have to give your age, but you're a woman, you've got some experience, and men your age are sending wanker photos as you described them.
3: No, any age.
0: Any age. They're like, hey, that's how they're courting
3: terrible.
0: Women. Well,
3: it's
0: shame
3: terrible.
0: On men.
3: Terrible.
0: Shame on men.
3: Yes. This is terrible. Don't want to see it.
0: Yeah.
3: We want flowers. We do like flowers. We like bottles of wine, you know, gestures, compliments, stuff like that. I mean, we don't all want to see that. Just stop doing it.
0: I think social media has ruined courting. And I'm going to tell you why. Listen to this, little genie. This is why I think social media has ruined courting. Because you see these insane stories on how guys have courted women by getting a helicopter. Or flying them somewhere for a steak or just these crazy things. And nothing is a photo, right? Flowers, not really a photograph.
1: Mm-hmm.
0: So she's like, oh, what am I going to do with these? I can't take a photo and post it online. You walk up to the door.
1: Oh, you got to give her experience.
0: She's like, I can't post this online. He walked up to the door. How am I supposed to get a photo of that?
1: Yeah, you got to take her somewhere where she can take a photo and be like, look how great I'm being treated.
0: Exactly, yes.
3: I don't think it's that. I think it's Pornhub. It's porn. Yes, you're wrong again.
0: What do you mean
3: it's
0: porn?
3: It's Pornhub that's ruined courting.
0: Pornhub did not ruin courting.
3: Most of these people nowadays are raised on Pornhub. They're latchkey kids. Their parents aren't paying attention. They get a cell phone at age 8. They're addicted by age 10.
1: I think you're probably right, Billy.
0: She's saying Pornhub ruined
1: porn.
0: Recording.
1: It's porn. And she
3: it's
1: might
3: porn
1: have a
3: and the internet. And the internet. People are so insecure, they're afraid to come up to each other and talk to each other. They're just looking at their cell phones.
0: Porn could be the reason why you're getting all the wiener photos.
3: No.
0: Maybe these men are watching the porn and they think women
3: like
0: that.
3: That's like the worst thing you could possibly do, but they keep doing it.
0: I can't believe men are still sending those things.
3: Yes. You didn't do that in my day.
1: I mean, if they're packing.
3: You have to throw it and then send it in class. Then
0: if you got a big one, you got to surprise them with that.
1: Oh, yeah, you're probably right.
3: Women do like surprises. Right.
0: Yeah.
3: Just wait. Just wait on that.
0: That's like a big ass bouquet of flowers.
1: Mm-hmm.
0: In your pants.
3: We don't want to see it, especially if you don't shave it. We don't want to see it.
0: Yeah, you gotta just surprise the woman and just watch her gasp.
3: It just means you have nothing else to offer.
1: That has to be probably a great
3: feeling
1: if you have a huge one the first time a girl sees it. She's like, oh, my God.
0: She's like, oh.
3: I think there's a lot of, like, social anxiety out there, too.
0: Oh, there's so much. Everybody's got anxiety.
3: Yeah. Like, they're all on marijuana and stuff, and then they can't say anything.
0: Well, you know, I don't know. So you still want flowers?
3: Yeah, I love
1: By
3: flowers.
1: Does she mean wiener?
3: No, I love flowers.
0: She just said she hates getting photos.
1: Is that code word for wiener?
0: It is not.
3: Oh. I love flowers. Flowers.
0: Well, just flower. Like, just regular
3: garden
0: old
3: or something. Cheap.
0: Flowers. Okay. Well, thank you, little genie.
4: Oh, thank goodness.
0: Let's go to Jackie. What's up, Jackie?
5: Hey, Billy. I want to say I think it just depends on the generation the woman is in.
0: Yeah, that's the problem, right? Men are trying to date all these different generations of women, and there's not, like, one size fits all.
5: Right, because you have your older women that the younger guys want to date, and they want to try to court them like the younger women, and the older women don't want that.
0: Oh, yeah.
5: And then so, you've got your...
0: Are you saying that's why dudes are sending their D-pics to an older woman, and she's like, oh, what is this?
5: Exactly, exactly, sick. Yes. So listen up out there, you youngins that want to date, you know, older women. Y'all need to court them like ladies instead of these young girls that are.
0: Yeah, but then you got these cougars out there that want the wiener photos, and it makes them feel young to get a wiener photo.
5: No,
0: right?
5: Well,
0: this one woman, she goes, nothing makes me feel younger than when I get a good 28-year-old wiener photo.
5: You see, and then when you're
0: talking better than Botox,
5: the comments from the chat, you know, the ones that want the cash app and the Venmo are the younger generation because they don't know the, you know, they didn't live in the times that the older women did.
0: Right.
5: So.
0: Nobody probably knows this, so I'm going to throw out a huge fact. But if I was a man in the dating world, and I don't know if everybody knows this, but I would steer clear of any woman that had her Cash App on her car.
5: Exactly.
1: Yeah, that's a great piece of advice.
0: Right? I don't know why.
1: Why do they do that?
0: I would drive away.
1: Why is that even happening?
5: Because they're scamming these guys, and that's why guys don't want to approach women, so they kind of ruin it for everybody else. And that's why, you know, these guys are like, oh, let me just send a D-pic. No, dude, that's not the way to do it.
0: You know why? Because it's worked. Look, imagine this. Some days, it's the same thing as fishing. Sometimes you have your rod and your lure, and you go out there, and you don't get any nibbles. But then every once in a while, right, you get a bite. Because you keep casting until you get a bite.
1: Here's a dollar. You drive like ass.
0: And that's what dudes do. That's what they do.
5: Yeah, but you leave all the good fish out there that is still in the pond because you want to get all the ones that want the dollar, you know? That sucks.
0: Yep. So that's what it is. You keep casting because sometimes you get a little bit of a nibble.
5: Exactly. Yeah.
0: All right. Well, thank you, Jackie. Appreciate it. We still don't know how to court a woman.
1: No clue. They don't even know how
0: to court a woman. I gave it up. I was like, hey, just tell us how to court you guys. And they still didn't give me any information.
1: You know why? Because social media is brain rot and everybody is just dumb. They don't even know.
0: They don't.
1: Like, I don't know what the answer there is.
0: I you know what? That's a great question. How do I want to be courted?
1: I like this aesthetic.
0: They want to be courted just by a hot dude.
1: Yeah.
0: That's it.
1: They want to be courted by being able to take cool pictures and post them.
0: That's it. Let's go to Tara. Yes, Tara.
1: Get me out of here.
6: Hi. Guys, fellas, here's the secret to courting these day and ages. I don't understand the advertisements on, you know, girls' cars. In fact, I haven't even seen one do that.
0: Oh,
6: but
0: they do it. You just got to be in the right area.
6: That's awful. That's not the right woman that you want to even try to court. But women, no matter the age, I have discovered what we like is just pick us up and take us to a better spot than we are currently in. And if I can give some recommendations on some low-cost, budget-friendly places.
0: So you got to see, if she's in an apartment, you got to take her somewhere a little bit fancier than what she's used to.
6: That's right.
0: Oh, that's okay. Now she's cooking. So if you pick her up, right? You kind of look and you're like, all right, how do I elevate her life at least for tonight?
6: But budget friendly, nonetheless, because right. The struggle is real, right?
0: Right.
6: So what I would suggest, okay, I don't know where there's a girl that doesn't like flowers, okay? If she doesn't like flowers, maybe she just hasn't been brought to a proper place. What a free, budget-friendly option is, go to a nursery here in town. Go to a nursery. They're pretty cool.
0: Well, I got a question for you, though. A dude brought up a good point. His name is Billy. Mm-hmm. Is that... So you'll give a woman flowers, but her mother has never taught her how to cut the flowers and put them in a vase. So she has no idea. Well, so you have to, as a man now, used to be you just gave her the flowers, and then the exciting part was for her to cut it and put water in a vase and everything. It has to already be in a vase because they don't know what to do if you just hand them a thing of flowers.
1: Mm.
6: You know what? If you pick the right girl, if you choose to court the right girl, she will have no problem learning something new. And I know that guys can make cutting flowers fun, right?
0: I don't know how you make that fun.
1: Yeah.
0: I'm not sure.
6: Humor. You guys are funny, right? You do it every day. You don't have any flowers.
0: Maybe hide your wiener in the bouquet of flowers.
6: Friends around.
0: Look, I got some flowers here. Oh, look at that. That's called a skin flower.
6: Hey, maybe what you could do, here's a suggestion, get some food coloring, put it in the water, clip the flower will change colors.
0: Oh, okay, I didn't know that. Yeah, we got to put a little work in. All right, thank you, Tara. I don't know. I mean, how are you supposed to go out there and court a woman when you got to do this?
7: I done came up with an idea. You know how you go get your hair done, but before you get your hair done, you have to put down a deposit. Before you get your lashes done, you have to put down a deposit. Before you get your nails done, you have to put down a deposit, right? And if you don't show up, you do not get that deposit back. So I done came up with an idea. We should start charging these men deposits to date us. Like, we should start charging them a fee to date us. Like a 30-day, like a 30-day trial. You pay like $1,000 to date us. So, and if they don't do right by us within them 30 days, we keep the money.
0: Okay, all right. So, dudes, now you got to spend $1,000, you got to drop a $1,000 deposit to secure time with a woman.
1: Mm.
0: I don't know how that's going to work. How is that going
1: to
0: work?
1: I don't think it's going to,
8: no
1: Billy.
8: No, not at all.
0: You sure?
1: Not unless they start sending out, like, stimmies again and stuff.
0: Yeah, I don't know how you're
1: going to. I don't know who's got money like that anymore.
0: I have no idea.
1: $1,000?
0: $1,000.
1: What are you talking about, honey?
0: Nord, have you had a woman say, like, you have to spend a certain amount of money on a date in order for her to spend her time with you?
2: I have never. No.
0: Never had a woman do that?
2: No.
1: Yeah, it's because he's never dated a woman of class.
2: I guess. Mm, yeah. True.
0: Huh. I did like that one idea. That one woman did give you a good idea.
1: What?
0: And she said, so you pick the woman up, you see where she's from, and elevate her life for that one night. She'll be on a high.
1: Mm.
0: So
1: what, take her to Austin?
0: No. Oh. I'm saying, like, if you pick her up from an apartment, you pick her up from, you know, if she's in a mansion, that's going to be tough. So you're going to have to really think. How do you elevate her life for a night when she's in a mansion?
1: Well, I'm just going to leave.
0: But if she's not in a mansion, she's in a, you know, an apartment or just a normal house, elevate her night for, you know, once. And now you're going to separate yourself from the other dudes. That's not a bad idea.
1: No, that's usually what the plan is.
0: Usually.
1: Yeah, that girl thinks she did some groundbreaking stuff right there. I mean, that's what we've been doing. What do you mean?
0: Nah, sometimes you'll take her to a place that all the other guys have probably taken her to.
1: Huh.
0: So you just got to elevate her just a little bit. You got to do just a little bit better than the other guys are offering her.
1: Yeah.
0: So if the other guys are taking her to Cheesecake, you take her to Alexander's.
1: I'm taking her to Rockies.
0: Okay, Rockies. There
1: That's
0: you go.
1: That's where I'm going.
0: Nora, where do you like to take a woman?
2: Texas Roadhouse.
0: Okay.
1: Yeah.
2: Yeah.
0: Basic yeah, but the only problem is, bitch. Yeah, and then he goes over there, but then you stare at all the women dancing.
8: Mm-hmm.
2: Yeah,
0: and it's loud. How do you even
1: women
0: say anything?
1: Women are dancing at Texas Roadhouse?
0: Every time I go there, though, I never even talk to the family because it's loud with the country music.
2: I think it was that loud.
1: That's right? Why I love it.
0: Yeah, so it's just silent meal.
1: Yes.
0: Just enjoy the music.
1: I hate the family.
0: All right, we'll be right back. Hang on.
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7: All right, couple things. I got Killswitch Engage tickets. 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If you want them, you just got to answer one question about the show. So the first person that wants to call in to try to get these tickets, I'll give them to you if you answer a question about the show. We just want to see if you're actually listening to the program. And don't forget, we got a BMS Live coming up June 26th, 7 to 9 at Hooters, right off of 151 by SeaWorld. So if you'd like to be there, it is limited seating. It's at Hooters. They have great snacks. We'll try to bring some entertainment. We'll have a good time. Nard, are you going to be there?
10: Hell yeah.
7: Have you decided?
10: There. Yeah, I'm super excited about it. I didn't know. A new outfit and everything.
7: Oh, what are you going to wear? Is it something you can tell us? Or
10: no,
7: what?
10: It's going to be secret.
7: Okay.
10: It's going to be awesome.
7: What kind of outfit? Is it like a sexy outfit?
10: Yeah,
7: or are you
10: sexy.
7: Going, all right, see, because there's Hooters waitresses there?
10: Well, no, because I got to show off my sexy physique.
7: Okay, gotcha. Did you know that, Derek, that he was going to be there to show off his sexy physique?
11: No, I didn't, Billy.
7: His physique? Can't wait to see your physique.
12: Physique.
7: So, it's not a thong. No, Nard, he's in his I'm a hot guy era.
10: Hell yeah, I am.
7: Are you going to get a haircut?
10: Yeah, I got to, yeah.
7: Gotcha. So, wait for it. Nard is amped. I hope you guys are amped. Again, limited seating. It is June 26th at the Hooters off of 151 near SeaWorld. From 7 p.m. to 9 p.m. No, Joey, I will not be wearing a thong. I will be wearing regular men's underwear. Thank you. But good looking out, buddy.
11: Yeah.
7: Wild brothel offering England fans World Cup orgies and a girlfriend experience and live matches. Well, so I guess business must go down a little bit. Because dudes are watching the World Cup and they're not going to these brothels.
11: Yeah. Well, that's surprising because I thought like hookers were like flown into some of these bigger cities.
7: England fans are reportedly splashing out up to $4,000 a night at Nevada's legal Sherry's Ranch.
11: Okay.
7: For World Cup sports packages that feature a sex chair, lingerie, and pick and mix adult experiences.
12: Sex chair.
7: That's expensive.
11: Yeah.
7: And did you know that to get with the times that Sherry's Ranch reportedly offers pick and mix options, including the girlfriend experience, and you can even get a personalized sex tape, so you can make your own sex tape there.
11: Okay.
12: Wow.
11: That's
12: a souvenir.
7: Yeah, they have really.
12: It's like Disney.
7: They have really amped it up, and you can get a VIP bungalow, so you can watch the game and do your thing. And these guys are spending a ton of money to do it.
11: Wow.
7: The offer reportedly comes with a sex chair design so guests can keep an eye on the match while enjoying the entertainment away from the screen. The most popular package they have going right now is a sports watching package. Well, I mean, if you got a woman, she's always a sports watching package. Just canine, police dog, remote on her head, drink in your hand, sports watch. Don't even have to go to a brothel.
11: Wow.
7: I mean, if you got a good woman, she'll turn herself into sports watch. Much like Crocs, right? You put them in sport mode. She's just getting in sport mode.
11: That's it.
7: All right, honey, ready to get into sport mode. She gets in police dog position. She sets the remote on her head, and she's holding on to the drink.
11: Uh-huh.
7: TV's on. The big game's on. Look at that, World Cup. That's all you got to do. Just put your bitch in sports mode.
11: That's it.
7: That's it. What do you think,
11: all you got to do.
7: You just got to have a cool woman that'll get you in sports mode. No, you ever wore Crocs?
10: Yeah, I did.
7: You know how you can put them in sports mode?
10: Yes, I know that. Yeah, yeah, you can buy the little stuff on top.
7: You can buy Croc some charms, stuff on
10: yeah.
7: top.
10: Yeah. Mm-hmm.
7: So, yeah, you just got to get your woman in sport mode.
0: Yeah, yeah.
7: Homestead homeowner says drunk man trying to have sex with a tree fell from a ladder.
11: Oh, God.
7: Remember when Noah would talk to the trees? He had that little a little fling with the tree outside our station that we worked at in Dallas.
11: Mm-hmm.
7: I would see him out there. I forget how that MK. I remember driving by and I'm like, is he talking to a tree? But he was had one arm on the tree, kind of like, hey, what's up, baby?
11: No, yeah, it was.
7: That was weird.
11: Impressive.
0: Ooh, broke up with him?
7: I don't know. I think he moved back to Oklahoma.
0: Oh.
7: Couldn't take the tree with him. A lot of roots. A boy, 14, arrested for armed robbery of kid's lemonade stand.
11: That's insane. Like a lemonade stand? What are you doing?
7: Well, they had some money there.
11: I mean, okay, what'd they have? Like 20 bucks? It's just crazy to rob kids.
7: It was easy money.
11: I know. It's just crazy to rob kids.
7: Yeah, it's super easy money.
11: Super sad.
7: So that's probably why they
11: probably
7: did
11: very
7: it.
11: Traumatizing to those little kids. Especially if the kids were armed.
7: You know, it was armed robbery.
11: That's insane.
7: The boy was 14 doing armed robbery. I'm going to make a little bit of a guess. Bet you he's going to live a life of crime. Just a guess.
11: Yeah, probably. If you're doing it at 14.
0: Yep.
7: He might stay being a criminal.
11: I hope he doesn't, but yeah.
7: This man's accused of throwing a trash can at a motorcycle driver.
11: Okay.
7: Turning it into a video game, huh?
11: Yeah. I always just assume like motorcycle riders could probably kick your ass. So I probably wouldn't do that.
7: I don't know. I feel like such a bitch because I used to have a motorcycle, but now I'm scared of them.
11: Mm.
7: I didn't have like a real motorcycle. I had a crotch rocket.
11: Yeah.
7: A Ninja 900. No, maybe it was 1100. I think it was 1100. I think my little bitch friend had a 900 and I would make fun of him.
11: My little bitch friend.
7: Yeah. Something like that.
11: Yeah, all right.
7: So, yeah.
11: Mm.
7: Mom left baby alone to hang with friends.
11: Okay.
7: You know, maybe she wasn't ready to be a mom.
11: Maybe not.
7: It's like, hey, baby, you just stay here. I got to hang out with my friends. So that's what she did.
11: Okay.
7: And why Gen Z is turning to AI for tarot readings. Remember how Nard was manifesting online?
11: Yes.
7: Doing all that
11: still
7: weird
11: is, still
7: stuff?
11: Still is. Yeah.
7: Still is. Using AI to manifest? Well, that's what Gen Z is doing.
11: Uh-huh.
7: They are turning to AI for the tarot card readings.
11: Wow. So that's all Nard is? He's just a, what
10: that's
11: is it,
10: it,
11: Gen Xer? Gen Zer? Which one is it?
7: I don't know. Gen Z.
11: Gen Zer, okay.
7: Yeah, Gen Z. So what are you trying to manifest? A woman? What? Better job? More money?
10: Yeah, more
7: better
10: money.
7: Better life, better decisions. Man.
10: And the love of my life. You know?
7: I wish I would have listened to all my friends.
10: That's it.
7: All right. Describe the love of your life.
10: Just so, like I said the other day.
7: No, like physically.
10: Like physically? Oh, yeah. I would say short, definitely short, because if she can't be tall. All can't right. be taller than me, because that'd be weird.
7: You guys look like a couple birds.
10: Yeah. Couldn't do that, no.
7: Man, look at those big-ass birds over there. What are they? Ostrich? Like, what is that? All right, so you don't want a tall woman.
10: Yeah. She's got to at least have an ass or boobs, one of the two.
7: If she got both,
10: that's bonus.
7: Yeah, but, I mean, what are the odds of that?
10: Yeah, pretty slim.
7: I think if they have both, they break your heart. If they have one, you have a shot. If they have ass and boobs, they're just going to break your heart. I think that's short-term.
10: Yeah.
7: Right? I don't think that's long term. What do you think?
10: I think so too, yeah.
7: All right. All right. Well, that's it for us.
11: Yeah.
7: I'm pretty spent. I don't feel good.
11: Oh, yeah. Well, you'd have a good show.
7: Oh, I forgot to go to the phone lines for the Kill Switch Engage tickets. My bad. I'll do that tomorrow.
11: Okay, cool.
7: And then you guys can answer a question about today. 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

0: It's Rock 101.1. Hi, it's Mighty Iris, and you know whose birthday is on Friday? Brian Head Welsh, guitarist of this band right here, Korn. Remember the braids he used to wear? I used to have a big crush on him.
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Good morning. It's Rock 101.1. I woke up at 5 a.m. Why? Why do I wake up at 5 a.m.? And now, like, I'm craving a coffee, but I didn't buy one. So I'm going to go with the next best thing, a soda. Is that bad to drink soda in the morning? It's just so fizzy and I like it.

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The White Stripes, man, had an albumversary yesterday. I forgot to mention that. It's Rock 101.1. Icky Thump came out on June 15th, 2007. It's almost 20 years old. How does that make you feel? Let me guess. Old? Don't let the age steal your sunshine. Here's Len.

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Okay, Sublime is going to be haunting me all week. It's like they know I haven't listened to their new album yet. It's Rock 101.1. Sublime, yes, has their new album out now, Until the Sun Explodes. And I haven't listened. I haven't the time at the moment. I have a lot of catching up to do. It's a busy week because it's a short one because Juneteenth's on Friday. Oh, yeah. Oh, yeah.

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and yet still haven't seen them live. 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I still have that CD somewhere in my belongings. CDs that I don't, however, own are System of a Down CDs. Yeah, there was like people, you know, I grew up with that had those CDs. I had the Franz Ferdinand and the Darkness and all that. But yeah. Here's Toxicity.

Did Yellow Card... I'm wondering if Yellow Card still has their violin or fiddle player. It's Rock 101.1 because they're on tour right now with Plain White Tees and Newfound Glory. And I've never seen Yellow Card or Plain White Tees, but I've seen Newfound Glory, and oh my gosh, they're amazing. Here's Weezer.

0: 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Yes, $1,000 your father could win. I don't mean to sound like Yoda, but he could win that this week. So, yeah, we've teamed up with Flint Boot and Hat Shop. Go win him that money. Good luck.
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From the grunge of the 90s to the evolution of rock, we've been the soundtrack of the Hub City since the days of Reese Air Force Base. 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

It's Rock 101.1. It's Mighty Iris. And tell me why, when I hear this song, I can't just enjoy it because it reminds me of my friend's ex-boyfriend. She went out with a guy named Sergio. And now I think of her ex when I hear this song that I love oh so much.

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like an American idiot. 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It's Mighty Iris, because every time I hear this song, I think of Jennifer Love Hewitt and Can't Hardly Wait doing her slow motion entrance to a party. 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

0: 101.1. Be on the lookout for this new album coming this summer. Mike D from the Beastie Boys. Yeah, he's got his debut solo album's coming out August 28th. It's called Thank You. Check out his singles. They are off the hook. Here's Paul Revere.
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0: 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It's Mighty Iris. I ordered some takeout. Bourbon Street chicken and shrimp with garlic mashed potatoes. It smells so good, I assume. It hasn't come here yet. I ordered it through the, you know, the apps, but I'll let you know how it tastes.
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0: 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It's Rock 101.1. 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

Oh, the food does smell good. It's Rock 101.1. It's Mighty Iris. Bourbon Street Chicken and Shrimp. They have this like, there's like marinated mushrooms in this garlicky sauce. It smells like pure garlic. Isn't garlic one of the best like flavors to cook with? With which to cook? Mm.

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It's Rock 101.1. It's Mighty Iris. I'm trying this new thing because you know you can overeat and then you feel like you regret it so much. So I'm trying to stop myself when I'm at my peak. Like even before that, when I'm just satisfied. And it's kind of been working a little bit. Yeah. But good news is leftovers. I love leftovers.

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Again, that album right there. White Stripes, Icky Thump had their albumversary yesterday. It's Rock 101.1. Yes, June 15th, 2007. Next year, it'll be 20 years that that album came out. Don't you know what that means? It means that we're all getting old. The time's going by way too fast, and I don't like it. Here's the Cranberries.

0: There, they have a new album coming out in August, the Gold album, Be Ready to Be Amazed. I imagine we're going to be amazed. It's Weezer. They got it going on. They know how to write catchy tunes, and I'm looking forward to hearing it.
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Now all I can think about is Robert Dodge at the moment. It's Rock 101.1. He was the grand prize winner of that recent contest we did where we're like, hey, text us these words, and then we're going to fly you to Las Vegas to see Metallica at the Sphere. And Robert Dodge won, and I'm jealous. I don't like it. I don't like when someone wins and I don't know who they are, because then he can't take me, right? He's going to take someone he knows. He's not going to take a complete stranger like me. Robert, you listening? Anyway, here's The Unforgiven. Congratulations, Robert.

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Now you don't need a

It's Rock 101.1. It's Mighty Iris. Thank you. 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Hold your applause because my balls hurt. The balls that are underneath my jaw, what are they called? The glands? They're sore. 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Yeah. I'll try not to speak for now.

0: 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Father's Day is coming up, and you could win $1,000. 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

I'm 18. Just kidding. It's Mighty Irish. It's Rock 101.1. Oh my God, it's funny. Yes, my throat does hurt, but I said I've done too much talking this week. It's only Tuesday. My God. See, I never know what day it is anymore. I'm a Pisces. Go figure. Here's The Offspring. Rock on.

is up next hour. And just after four, he's going to play a request. He takes your requests. Yes, so hit him up. 806-900-1011. I'm always going to request some Pixies, like a B-side or something. Here's Nirvana.

Finally, something in the 806 that sounds good even when the wind is hitting 60. Rock 101.1. More music, less dust.

0: Yes, let it rain. It's Rock 101.1. 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

Back when the $2 movies at Showplace 6 were the Friday night move, we're playing the soundtrack of your life before adulting was a thing. Oh, and you still got popcorn stuck between your teeth. 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

It's Mighty Iris High. I'm headed out the door, probably to go watch Hoppers again. That movie's so cute. I have the DVD of Hoppers, the Pixar movie with the little beavers and the big old bear, and it's a cute movie. Here's Imagine Dragons. Wombat's up next. We'll talk tomorrow.

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How's it going, Lubbock? It's Wombat spending the afternoon for you. I've still got some room in my inbox for some requests. You want to text it in to 806-900-1011. 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

Well, we're back to feeling like summer, but at least we got a road trip in summer to look forward to. This year, you're going to road trip to DFW to see the fray on August 1st, or you want to go for a Six Flags trip for the whole family. Whichever one you go with, you're also getting hooked up with a one-night hotel and a $200 United Gas card to get you there, and all you got to do to win all that super cool stuff, you swing by your local United Express, but you got to remember to scan that QR code for the road trip in summer.

0: So I don't know if you've heard, but a lot of our local news recently has ended up being, well, much ado about nothing, with Brendan Sorsby declaring today that he is going to enter the NFL supplemental draft and his brief time at Texas Tech is coming to an end. So yeah, a lot of fluff and a lot of nonsense about what's ultimately nothing, but I try to find the silver lining on everything. So at least the entire world now knows that Texas Tech will always stand by its people.
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This year, we're hooking you up with a road trip to DFW to see the fray, or maybe you want to go for a road trip to Six Flags with the whole family. Whatever you choose, both those will set you up with a one-night hotel and a $200 gas card to get you there. And all you got to do to win is swing by that local United Express of yours.

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Oh, what? Sorry. 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There we go. 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

0: Can't stop the spirits when I need you. 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
1: See, these guys did almost too good of a job when it comes to their band name. Anytime I hear a band name like Massey Starr, I start thinking back to the 70s, and nope, they actually formed in 1988 in Santa Monica.

0: Well, it looks like we're doing this again, but at least I'm not in college this time. I've talked a lot about how I love Guitar Hero and how it did kind of make me fail a couple classes at Tech, and it looks like the Red Octane Games guys are doing this again, but this time they're calling it Stage Tour. It's going to have the classic solo guitar play, and they're also doing the rock band thing if you want to go out and get a bass and a drum kit and a microphone too. They've already also said a couple songs are added to the set list, and there are a couple songs you'll hear right here on Rock 101, including Danny California, Island in the Sun, and a personal favorite of mine, Square Hammer by Ghost.
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it's been a while, but Evanescence actually has a new album out right now. It's called Sanctuary. It's their sixth studio album, and it just came out like 2 weeks ago.

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debut album, Get Born, and during the recording process, they got a pretty good surprise. About halfway through that process, they got a call from the Rolling Stones saying, "We've got a spot available on an Australian tour. Will you come along?" And I gotta admit, it's pretty sweet to get a spot with the Rolling Stones before you've even released your first album.

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0: Don't know if you've heard, but we found out today that a lot of local news is kind of null and void now since Brennan Sorsby has decided he doesn't actually want to play for Texas Tech and is entering the NFL supplemental draft instead. So yeah, a lot of smoke and nonsense about what something that ended up kind of being nothing, but hey, now the whole world knows that Texas Tech does stand by its players.
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is a song that's kind of changed meanings over the years. According to James Hetfield, he wrote the song about a girlfriend he once has, but can't really remember that girl anymore, so now they've kind of shifted gears a little bit, and the song's now about the fans, because they're kind of right, nothing else matters but the fans.

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0: It's always noticed that the songs Insane in the Brain by Cypress Hill and House of Pain's Jump Around do kind of sound similar, and I finally figured out why. They have the exact same producer, a Mr. DJ Muggs.
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Well, it is starting to feel like summer, and it's definitely going to feel like summer tomorrow. So let's talk about a road trip of summer instead. This year, we're hooking you up with a trip to DFW to see the fray on August 1st, or you want to go for that Six Flags trip with the whole family. Both those hook you up with one-night hotel and $200 in gas to get you there, and all you got to do to enter to win is swing by your local United Express.

0: Well, here we go again. I've talked a lot about my love of Guitar Hero and how sometimes it's kind of messed up my life, and it looks like Red Octane Games is going to do that to me again with its stage tour coming out this fall. It's got the classic solo Guitar Hero thing, but it's also got the rock band thing too, if you want to get the band back together. They've also announced a couple songs that'll be featured in that game, and some of them are songs you hear right here on Rock 101, like Danny California, Island in the Sun, and personal favorite of mine, Square Hammer by Ghost.
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10: 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Of course not. That's why they're raising $250,000 for America's Warrior Partnership by the end of July. America's Warrior Partnership is on the front line of preventing veteran suicide. They've had extraordinary success, and here's how you can help. 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No pressure, but if you do, Pure Talk will match your donation dollar for dollar. And to further celebrate 250 years of our extraordinary Democratic Republic, Pure Talk is offering unlimited talk, text, and data for just $34.99 a month. Dial #250, say Mike Rowe. That's #250, say Mike Rowe. And happy birthday to us.
1: 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Rock 101.1 is Linkin Park. I tried so hard and got so The White Stripes. Stone Temple Pilots. Rock 101.1.

It's been great spending the afternoon with you. We got the Greg Mahero Show coming up next. Remember, there's still time to win yourself a road trip in summer. You can a road trip to DFW to see the fray, or maybe a road trip to Six Flags with the whole family. Both those will also hook you up with a one-night hotel and a $200 United gas card to get you there. And all you got to do to win all that cool stuff is swing by your local United Express. Got to remember to scan that QR code for the road trip in summer.

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